0: That is Matty Diaz, and she should be hitting the stage right about now as Philly Music Fest is happening at Ardmore Music Hall. Matty Diaz and Gregory Alan Isakoff, who played last night at Ardmore, too. That is Fatal Optimist, the title track to the record from Matty Diaz. Beginning Homegrown tonight, our local show. Mike Vasilico, so glad to be back with you. And yeah, it is an exciting week for Philly music. Philly Music Fest kicked off last night, and there are shows happening all week. We are going to touch on all of them and hear from lots of the bands performing this week. If you need any info, by the way, on what's happening around town, our concert calendar has you covered at xpn.org. And we're going to sneak in some other new stuff, too. We've got new stuff from Robbie Grote of The Distrix, who records as Super Infinity, his solo project. If you haven't heard Max Stern's new project, Pressure Wheel, we're going to get to that. And the big news coming out of Philly last week, Star Moles signed a deal and is going to be doing a big tour in January and released a new song. So we've got that on the menu tonight as well. But yeah, Philly Music Fest is on our minds. We're going to touch on a couple of the shows happening later this week right after this.
1: 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We go further.
0: And if you want to connect with me, I'm on Instagram and Threads sometimes at at WXPN Mike V. Thanks for listening tonight. And yeah, Philly Music Fest is in full swing. Ardmore Music Hall show happening right now. And then Wednesday night at Johnny Brenda's, tomorrow night, Mo Lauda and The Humble will be performing. Kyola from Mo Lauda, actually part of last night's gig. And Clover Steve on the bill for Wednesday as well, who just released her debut album called Born to Live. This is Antidote on XPN.

0: 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From Angelo, that is called Free My Mind, Piece of What? From RJD2. And tomorrow night at Johnny Brenda's, Mo Lauda and the Humble headlining. We heard from them in their Canary. Also on the bill, Noah Richardson and Clover Steve, who just put out her debut record. We heard one from that called Antidote.
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0: Mike Vasilikos, thanks for listening to Homegrown tonight. 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And maybe I could thank you in person. I'm going to be on hand Friday at the Falzer Club for another Philly Music Fest showcase, which features five artists that we love here at XPN: Owen Stewart, Suge Daniels, The Flying V's, Nick Greeley, and Roberta Faceplant performing as well. We'll hear one from each of those artists in this set, starting with Roberta Faceplant. This is called Yeehaw Stuff.

0: Yeah, I can't wait to hear him roar on stage on Friday evening. Owen Stewart right there, who is headlining one heck of a showcase as part of Philly Music Fest this Friday at the Falzer Club in East Falls. Owen will be there with his band, Time Served, right there. Our pal Shug Daniels, who wrote that song, Are You With Me, with John Fay for our Philly Anthems project. Original tunes sort of baked and created around the thought of, like, what does independence mean in these times, in our contemporary times? And Shug with a really good tune right there. Flying V's winner of our song challenge. People love them at the fest. They're actually going to be starting the music Friday night at the Falzer Club. We heard Nick Greeley, whose band is always just so much fun. Time Out of Mind from Nick, and Roberta Faceplant on the bill Friday evening as well. That was called Yeehaw Stuff.
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0: All right, we've got more bands playing Philly Music Fest, which we'll get to in the second hour of the show tonight. This is Homegrown, our local show. Thank you for listening. This is new from Robbie Grote of The Districts. His solo project is entitled Super Infinity, and this is a new single called Gabriel at XPN.

0: XPN. That is Philly native Ash Leone in Terracotta Walls on Homegrown, our local show tonight. Pine Barrens before that doing Meadow Song, and I believe Pine Barrens have been working with Robbie Grote from the Districts with his new solo project, Super Infinity. We heard a new tune from Super Infinity to start that set called Gabriel here on Homegrown.
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0: 2 hours of Philly tunes every Tuesday night. Thank you for listening. I'm Mike Vasilikos. More Philly Music Fest artists to get to in the second hour of the show. We've also got that new tune from Star Moles. And Emily from Star Moles was here to play with Sam and Louise Sullivan. We heard their session last week on the show, and we'll play one of the tracks recorded live here for the show. But this is a new kind of super group from Philly featuring members of Restorations and our buddy Maxwell Stern from Max Stern and the Good Light Band. They're called Pressure Wheel, and their new EP came out on Friday, one from it called Sleep Desire.

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0: recorded right here at WXPN with the Philly duo, who performed with the full band, as you could hear there, Sam and Louise Sullivan. Sam and Louise are artists to watch for October as well. Love and Devotion is the title track to their record. And yes, captured live for Homegrown. We aired that session last week. And hey, if you missed it, you can listen online to the session, but even better, we've got video of their whole set. You can just go to the XPN YouTube channel and find it there. Dave Hawes, just before 9 o'clock, and new from Pressure Wheel, the Philly band featuring Max Stern, Sleep Desires, off their new EP, I Hate the Night.
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0: 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Yeah, looking forward to seeing folks who are going to be out for the 5K on Sunday. And we're actually going to hear from one of the biggest supporters of Musicians On Call in the local music scene, somebody who started making rounds in the hospital, gosh, 20 years ago. We've got new music from Mootloo ahead on Homegrown tonight. More Philly Music Fest things to get into. That is in full swing. And this is new from Star Moles. Emily was actually part of the band with Sam and Louise Sullivan, who we just heard, and just signed a record deal and is going to be releasing her record, Highway to Hell, for the first time physical edition of the record in early December. There's also a tour plan for early next year. She headlines a show at Johnny Brenda's on January 26th. And with all that news, Star Moles also released a new song. This is called Born Again on Homegrown, our local show here at XPN.

0: We were just talking about Philly anthems, and that is an original tune composed by Black Butterfly. That's Home on XPN. Japanese Breakfast before that, and from a new record called Audition Tape from a country western that was called I Found at XPN.
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0: All right, Mike Vasilikos here with you on Instagram Threads at WXPN Mike V. We heard from a bunch of Philly Music Fest bands in the first hour of the show. Philly Music Fest celebrating its 10th anniversary. There's a show happening right now at Ardmore Music Hall with Maddie Diaz and Gregory Alan Isakoff. And later this week, Friday, there's actually 2 shows going on. We touched on the Falzer Club show. And Friday at Underground Arts, Sweet Pill, Remember Sports, who are joining us for free at noon on Friday, Wax Jaw and Midfield performing. Let's do a few songs from those bands, and we'll start with our free at noon guest this Friday, Remember Sports. This is Across the Line. It's XPN.

It's Homegrown, our local show on XPN. That is Matty with Unilover and Euphoria again. Sky remembers those two acts, in addition to Marietta and Bleary Eyed, playing at Underground Arts this Saturday as part of Philly Music Fest. And the night before, same venue, Sweet Pill, Remember Sports, Waxjaw, and Midfield. We heard from Waxjaw and Sweet Pill. And Remember Sports are also playing free at noon this Friday. 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Mike Vasilikos, and if you need any info on the Philly Music Fest shows that are happening, xpn.org, our concert calendar has all the info. New record coming early next year from our good pal Mootloo, who has been a major supporter of our Musicians on Call program. And of course, the 5K to benefit Musicians on Call is happening this Sunday at Penn Park. I will see you there. And maybe I'll have some Mootloo in my headphones. This is new from him. It's called The Mad King at XPN.

0: It is Homegrown, our local show. A very good record came out from that trio on Friday called Tomorrow for a Stone. That is Langan, Frost, and Wayne. The world is very old, but flowers make it new. And Carsey Blanton before that on XPN.
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0: All right. Thank you for listening tonight. I'm Mike Vasilikos. The Indie Rock Hit Parade is minutes away. And Homer from The Residence actually going to chat with Eric on the show this evening. So stay close for that. One more Philly Music Fest show to note this Sunday at Solar Myth. Emmanuel Wilkins performs, and one from him as we round out Homegrown tonight on XPN.

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1: 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Hello there, I'm Eric Schumann with you until midnight for this week's show, featuring a special spotlight on The Residents. Ahead of their show Thursday night at Arden Guild Hall, I'll speak with the legendary Anonymous Group's spokesman, Homer Flynn, about how The Residents are bringing their 1979 album Eskimo to the stage for the very first time. 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
0: Thank you so much for getting here early for the Indie Rock Hit Parade on XPN. My name is Eric Schumann with you each and every week, Tuesday nights from 10 to midnight. Coming up a little bit later this hour, my new conversation with Homer Flynn of the Cryptic Corporation. He is the longtime spokesman for the residents, who of course do not reveal their identities and do not grant interviews. He'll tell us all about their upcoming show at Arden Guild Hall later this week. We'll hear some classic music from their 1979 album Eskimo and beyond. But before that, here is something new from Detroit singer and Indie Rock Hit Parade veteran Steph Chura. She just released her first album in 7 years called Dancing Alone on the Concrete. And her producer was Robert Schneider from the Apples in Stereo. May know that he also produced the great In the Aeroplane Over the Sea album for Neutral Milk Hotel. Here is Steph Chura with a new one called Baby Doll. It's the Indie Rock Hit Parade on XPN. What's

0: New music from another Indie Rock Hit Parade veteran here on XPN. That is Chicago artist Sen Morimoto with another taste of their upcoming album, Time Is On Your Side. The record comes out a week from Friday. That is Chewing Gum from Sen Morimoto. Classic from the Apples in Stereo, whose lead singer and guitarist and producer, Robert Schneider, produced the record we heard at the start of that set. Steph Chura's new one, Dancing Alone on the Concrete, the song Baby Doll from Steph Chura. Here on the Indie Rock Hit Parade at XPN, I'm Eric Schumann with you until midnight tonight. Get ready to enter the world of weird. My conversation with Homer Flynn, spokesman for The Residents, is coming up next.
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I'm Eric Schumann. I am always excited and down to talk about the residents, especially when I get to talk about the residents with their

0: spokesman. Hello, Homer Flynn. Good to see you again.
1: Yeah. Hi, Eric. It's good to be here.
0: The upcoming tour, actually, it is currently ongoing as I'm talking to you right now. The residents are on tour supporting one of their most celebrated albums, Eskimo, from 1979. The Eskimo Live Tour stops at Arden Guild Hall in Arden, Delaware, on Thursday, October 15th. Let's go back to that original album, again, released in 1979, but was in progress for a few years before that. The residents were working on what became a few different records during that time. But what was their inspiration for Eskimo in particular?
1: Well, their inspiration, you know, the residents were and still are big music fans, but their interest, you know, kind of grew over a series of years. I mean, they started out back in Louisiana. You know, they weren't even a group at that point, just friends, and, you know, listening to Top 40 on the radio. But then anybody that is interested in music or even anything, you know, if it's an active interest, you're constantly looking beyond that. What else is there? What else is there? And by the time it got to be the mid to late 70s, they were getting into what was called then ethnic music or foreign music. And they thought, well, you know, it would be cool to do some of this, but we don't really want to do anything where ultimately what we're doing is just imitating Indonesian gamelan music or whatever. We want to be able to jump off into space and start, you know, creating and inventing. And so the reason why they chose Eskimo was because nobody knew anything about it. it was a culture that was so removed and so far from anything in Western culture that it was just a wide open playing field. They felt like they could jump in, use their imaginations, and do whatever they wanted to.
0: Once it was eventually released in 79, the Eskimo album was very well received. And I read some terrific press clippings from when it was new. Obviously, we're still talking about this album today, but I'm curious as to what your impression of the album was when you first heard it, when it was first delivered to Cryptic Corporation folks.
1: Honestly, I was kind of blown away. I didn't know in a lot of ways what to expect. I knew that the residents, one of their primary ideas going into this was that they wanted to make an album that told stories with sound. And, you know, ultimately for them, and I kind of figured this out listening to the record, the sound of wind was just as important as the sound of an Eskimo band. So ultimately, the thing that I suppose that impressed me the most was how they were ultimately able to create these stories strictly with sounds.

0: Talking with Homer Flynn, spokesman for the residents, whose Eskimo Live tour stops at Arden Guild Hall in Delaware on October 15th. Along with the recordings on the album itself, another part of Eskimo's legacy is its cover, which features the residents in their eyeball masks and tuxedos for the very first time. Of course, that has gone on to be one of their many signature looks. I understand that you had a different design in mind for the group at first. What was the original plan for the costumes?
1: It was similar. But it was like a silver globe, like a giant Christmas ornament, with a top hat on it and a tuxedo and the whole thing. And I went to L.A. in order to find some costume makers that could do that. And I went and talked to several people, and everybody went, no, that'll never work. That'll never work. It'll just fog up on the inside, and it's too hard to hear and see and breathe, et cetera, et cetera. And so I went back and I told them, and everybody kind of sat around, And then somebody pops up with the idea of the eyeball. And interestingly, in its own way, it's kind of similar to the silver globe in that each one of them shows the world that it's kind of looking out. You know, one is a direct reflection, the other is an eyeball looking out. In that way, they were kind of similar.
0: One of the things I've always loved and admired about the residents is how they seemingly never stop tinkering with the material, whether it's other people's material or whether it's their own material. And to that end, how did the remix of Eskimo, as it was called, Discomo, how did that come about?
1: It was almost, I hate to say it was a joke, but at the same time, you know, disco was really big at that time. There, you would never know it, but there was one of the residents who was kind of into disco. And so they went, yeah, let's take our album that couldn't be any further possibly from disco than anything in the world, and let's do a disco version of it. And that'll be great. And that's what they did.
0: And that was pretty well received when that came out as well. I think it introduced them to even more people who the disco crowd probably wasn't going to buy the Eskimo album in its original form, but maybe they bought the Discomo single. Who knows?
1: Yeah, well, it did sell pretty well.

0: Talking with Homer Flynn, spokesman for the residents here on the Indie Rock Hit Parade at XPN. I'm Eric Schumann. Let's flash forward to the current tour and the current day. While portions of Eskimo have been performed here and there over the years, especially in some cool recent iterations, this tour is the first time it's being presented in its entirety. But that's not all. There's some additional material and some additional staging that was created for this tour. Can you tell me a little bit about what is new and what we can expect from the residents on this tour?
1: When they started making plans to perform Eskimo, they realized, well, you know, it's not really long enough for a live set. You know, they had done an incredible amount of research of Eskimo Inuit culture back in the 70s, and they were very happy with what they found and how they used it on the album and the whole thing. But then as they started researching again, they found about five or six books of authentic Inuit folk tales from the 19th century, from the late 1800s. And it just blew their mind. It's like, this stuff is really wild. It's really crazy. In some ways, they regretted not finding it earlier. On the other hand, you know, they were happy with what they did. If they found it earlier, they wouldn't have it to explore now. So there were, I don't know, 150, 175 of these folk tales, and they picked out five of them that they thought, I mean, some of them are just so incredibly crazy they would be almost impossible to illustrate. So they picked out five that they felt like would be fairly easy to create videos of. And you know, I'm primarily their visual person. I'm really their art director, and done their album covers, their promo photos, and directed a lot of their videos. So we kind of decided among us what we wanted to do, and made these five new videos.

0: Talking with Homer Flynn, spokesman for the residents, whose Eskimo Live tour stops at Arden Guild Hall in Delaware on October 15th. Well, before I let you go, I want to know, and you would be the great source for this, Homer, what is on the horizon for the residents? There seemingly is never a shortage of new residents' music or visual art. What do the residents have in store for the future once this tour has wrapped?
1: Well, they just finished mixing a brand new album. The album is called A Lonely Wound, and it's not conceptual in the way that most of their things are. It's really a collection of songs, but each song is about a person that has a lonely wound. And some people are aware of this, some people are not. That will be coming out early next year.
0: Well, I look forward to that, and I look forward to seeing the residents when they perform in the XPN Listening Zone Thursday, October 15th at Arden Guild Hall in Arden, Delaware. For more info, you know where to go. 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Homer Flynn, spokesman for the residents. Always good to see you, my friend.
1: Great to see you, Eric. Absolutely. Great to see you. Nice to be here.

0: 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With a soundtrack of Cohen's songs, Dance Me explores insights from the artist's songs like Hallelujah and Suzanne, with his words finding new meaning through choreography and scenic design. 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
2: 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I'm Eric Schumann here until midnight for this week's Indie Rock Hit Parade on XPN. I want to give you a little preview of what is in store for next Tuesday night's show. We will have a new in-studio performance from the duo called At. At have a new album coming out at the end of this week called Auto Smile, and a sold-out tour they're going to be opening for This Is Lorelei later on this fall. But At are going to be joining us live in the studio next week on the Indie Rock Hit Parade. Here is a little taste, an in-studio performance of their song Bird, live on the Indie Rock Hit Parade. It's At on XPN.

New sounds from Father John Misty on the Indie Rock Hit Parade at XBN. That is the third new song that Josh Tillman has released since the start of 2026, the expanded universe from Father John Misty. And a preview of our next Indie Rock Hit Parade live session. It'll be airing in its entirety a week from tonight in the first hour of the show. The duo At will be releasing a new album called Auto Smile the end of this week and playing songs from it live in our studio next Tuesday. Heard a little preview of At's Indie Rock Hit Parade session, that performance of Bird here on XPN. Be sure to tune in next week for the whole set. You won't want to miss it. I'm Eric Schumann here until midnight. It's the Indie Rock Hit Parade on XPN from now until then. Here's new music from the brother duo called Always You. Christoph and Anton previously played as members of the live version of Wild Nothing, and Jack Tatum from Wild Nothing produced Always You's new album. It's called Against the World. Here is 1994 from Always You. It's the Indie Rock Hit Parade on XPN.

You are tuned in to the Indie Rock Hit Parade on XBN. A new song there from the New York band Victory Land just signed a record deal and released a deluxe edition of their newest album, My Heart is a Room with No Cameras in It. That is The Ugliest Girl on the Beach, a new song from Victory Land that got added to that new album. Colleen Green, just before that, got to see Colleen a few weeks ago opening for Titus Andronicus here in Philly. She'll be returning next month for a headlining show at Ortlieb's as she puts the finishing touches on a new album. It'll be the follow-up to the one we heard, Cool, from Colleen Green, the song Highway, and some 1994 music, one from 1994, the London band Echo Belly, and a song called 1994 by the brother duo Always You, their new album produced by Jack from Wild Nothing, their former bandmate, is coming out next month. I'm Eric Schumann. Stay tuned. Coming up in hour two of tonight's Indie Rock Hit Parade, we'll hear the latest from This Is Lorelei, Telehealth, Dive, Freak Slug, Remy Wolf, and lots, lots more. Let's close hour one of this week's show with an artist out of Berlin named Uche Yara. That's Uche Yara. Body Scanner is the new album. Here is the title track.

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0: 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Nate Amos' new album is called The Singer in My Band. That is Oh No, Now My. This Is Lorelei have a sold-out tour. That'll be making a stop here in Philly next month with next week's Indie Rock Hit Parade guests at opening up a bunch of those dates. 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
0: Thank you so much for listening and hanging out with me. I'm Eric Schumann with you until midnight for this week's Indie Rock Hit Parade on XPN. 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You can also check out an extended conversation with Homer Flynn, spokesman for The Residents. Here is new music from a duo of Canadian musicians, one of whom is currently a member of Broken Social Scene. Hannah Georges and Lynn Heineman have come together as So Faint, and their self-titled debut with this project is out on Friday. Here's a new single from So Faint called Chain, Chain, Chain. 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

from Seattle, it's Telehealth on the Indie Rock Hit Parade at XBN. One of the highlights of this year's non-convention was seeing Telehealth perform songs from Green World Image, their new second album. That is Yassify Me from Telehealth, who return to Philly next Friday night for a show at Kung Fu Necktie. October 82, we heard Mission of Burma from their debut full-length Versus. It would be several decades before they reunited for their second album. Secrets from Mission of Burma and So Faint, Canadian duo featuring Hannah from Broken Social Scene. Their self-titled debut is out at the end of this week. We heard Chain, Chain, Chain from So Faint. Here on the Indie Rock Hit Parade at XPN, I'm Eric Schumann. Thank you so much for listening and hanging out with me. Let's meet a new group out of Auckland, New Zealand, who just signed a record deal with one of my favorite labels, Windspear. I've played lots of Windspear artists in the past, and now Awning from New Zealand is one of those Windspear artists. Here is their new single called Little Green Book. It's Awning on the Indie Rock Hit Parade.

0: Another taste of the upcoming full-length by Dive on the Indie Rock Hit Parade at XBN. Dive's new album, Zirp, Z-I-R-P, comes out at the end of this month. That is Trillions from Dive. They recruited producer A.G. Cook, who's most recently worked with Charlie XCX to produce this new one. Jelly Haha in there as well, and Little Green Book from the New Zealand band Awning, starting off that set.
1: Almost halfway through the week, and time to look at the weekend concert calendar. We'll do highlights in the 9 a.m. hour of the next XBN Morning Show, which brings you all the news, tunes, and good vibes you need to get another day started right from 6 to 10 a.m. on your radio via our free app, or tell your smart speaker to play WXPN.
0: Thanks so much for listening and hanging out with me on tonight's Indie Rock Hit Parade at XBN. In just a moment, we'll hear from Remy Wolf, who's going to be on World Cafe tomorrow as our flagship program celebrates its 35th anniversary this month. First, though, it's another artist who joined us at Noncom back in the springtime who's returning to Philly very, very soon. The artist Freak Slug released their newest album, Amulet, a couple weeks back. They'll be at the Yuki Club on November 13th. Here is If I Could from Manchester's Freak Slug on the Indie Rock Hit Parade.

Remy Wolf on the Indie Rock Hit Parade at XBN. Bottle is a standout from Remy's new album, Mud. Just came out this past Friday, and tomorrow on World Cafe, Remy Wolf performs new songs live in our studio and talks with Raina about the new album. That Remy Wolf session is going to be part of World Cafe's ongoing 35th anniversary celebrations. John Spencer Blues Explosion in there as well. Their album Now I Got Worry, a mid-October release in 1996. John Spencer returns to Philly early next year, a show at Johnny Brenda's on February 8th. Freak Slug at the start. They're going to be returning to Philly as well, a little bit sooner than the new year. They're performing at the Yuki Club in mid-November behind their new album, Amulet. If I Could, from Freak Slug. Here on the Indie Rock Hit Parade at XBN, Eric Schumann with you for a little while longer on this week's show. Another album that was just released is the latest by Death Valley Girls. The album, very resilient one, is called Welcome to Earth. It was written in the aftermath of the Los Angeles wildfires, where several band members lost almost everything they had. As they start over, here is Message from the Venus Flower. It's new from Death Valley Girls on the Indie Rock Hit Parade.

Title track of the new album by Yard Act on the indie rock hit parade at XPN. You're Gonna Need a Little Music is out now. Yard Act gonna be on World Cafe to talk about needing a little music very, very soon. Message from the Venus Flower is new from Death Valley Girls. Their latest, Welcome to Earth, just released the other week. I'm Eric Schumann, and that, my friend, will just about do it for this week's Indie Rock Hit Parade on XPN. Thank you so much for listening and hanging out with me. I will see you again next Tuesday night. As I mentioned, a live in-studio performance by the duo At, as we celebrate the release of their new album later this week. At will perform live in our studio on next week's Hit Parade. We'll also hear new stuff from Star Moles, Caroline Rose, Freako, and lots, lots more. 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Going to leave you with a tribute to a legendary concert venue that officially closed its doors 20 years ago this week. CBGB's was established in December 1973 at 315 Broadway in New York City, and it closed with a marathon concert performance by one of its original regulars. Patti Smith and her group closed out CBGB's on October 15th, 2006. Technically, their set ran past midnight, wrapping up around 1 a.m. on October 16th, stretching CBGB's legacy by just a couple more hours. Most of Patti Smith's set was covers of classic punk rock tunes, many of which were played for the very first time at CB's over the years. But I want to play a few songs from Patti Smith's own classic Horses that were in the set during Patti Smith's closing act at CBGB's 20 years ago this week. Starting off with Patti Smith's ode to her younger sister, Kimberly, it's the Indie Rock Hit Parade on XPN.

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1: I'm John DiLiberto, and you're hearing echoes from PRX. Coming up in this hour, music by Bonobo from the album Distance in Static. And I've got Hermano Gutierrez off their release of Trippy Guitar, Los Ojos del Condor. Lorena McKennett hasn't released new music in a long time, but she is mining her catalog. She has a new deluxe edition of one of her best albums, the one that sent her east.

Music by Lorena McKennitt from her new deluxe edition of The Mask and Mirror. It's in the Reflections of Echoes. There's a really cool album called Arcadia by the group Fernwood. It's actually an offshoot group from the progressive rock band Jam Karet. But with Fernwood, he goes in a bit more of a rootsy, pan-global kind of sound. This is The Pan Chaser.

You're hearing Echoes from PRX, and I'm John DiLiberto. Coming up, music by Bombay Dub Orchestra and Julia Holter. But let's start with Anis Obel from her October CD of the month, The Meaning of Flowers. I've got a wonderful review of this recording up on our website at echoes.org, so you can see some of the stories behind these tunes. Right now, here's a track from it. It's called Never Been.

Bill Nelson, boy, he used to be the guitarist with Bebop Deluxe way, way back, but he's put out literally, I think, hundreds of solo albums since then. And this latest is called Magical Thinking. Pearly Nightfall, the name of that track. That came out of Deep Space, the Atlas Null, Null Space from the album The Atlas Sector. Julia Holter in there with The Laugh Is in the Eyes, and we heard Bombay Dub Orchestra, A View from Space, the Vlaster Remix. That's from an EP of remixes of that one tune. Tim Farrell ahead of that. We usually hear him playing straight on acoustic guitar, but he was definitely using a lot of Ebow on this piece called Air on the B String. It's from his album Hidden Treasure. And over the top, Anna Sobel with Never Been from the album The Meaning of Flowers, our October CD of the month. You can find out more about it at echoes.org and check out the Echoes CD of the Month Club while you're there. Once again, that's echoes.org. Ahead in the next hour, music from Will Ackerman and Lorena McKennett as Echoes continues from PRX.

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1: That's the thing with mud. 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
3: You're hearing echoes from PRX, and I'm John DiLiberto. I've got some Bathys ahead. They are a trio out of Bolivia, but first is Elephant Stone. Their album Asha is kind of on the heavy side, except for this one really gorgeous track. It's called A Beautiful Fate.

Lorena McKennett from the new deluxe edition of The Mask and Mirror, Marrakesh Night Market from that. Really wish she would do some new music, but she is definitely going into mining her catalog these days. That came out of Bathus with Sunday Forecast from the album Manifest and Elephant Stone up at the top. Coming up, I've got Bonobo and a really cool musician out of Portugal. That's all ahead. If you want to get a playlist for today's Echoes, you will find it on our website at echoes.org. Here's Will Ackerman from his album Home. This is Woodthrush.

0: Hermanos Gutierrez with La Danza del Viento from the album Los Ojos del Condor, The Eye of the Condor, and that came out of Bonobo with Fire on the Water, featuring some really sultry vocals in there by Aruj Aftab. That's off the Bonobo album Distance in Static. Francis Mann, before that, I just discovered him. He is a musician out of Portugal, and his album is Aquarius. We heard Different Suns from that, some really nice guitar playing in there. And speaking of guitar playing, Will Ackerman up at the top from the album Home. I'm John DiLiberto. Thanks for being home with me on this first hour of Echoes. There's more ahead as you're hearing Echoes from PRX. Music from Beck is coming your way. He's returned to a more intimate and acoustic sound on his album, Ride Lonesome. We'll also hear from one of the last recordings of Tangerine Dream with founding member Edgar Froese before his passing. It's coming up in the next hour of Echoes from PRX.
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0: I'm John DiLiberto, and you're hearing Echoes from PRX. Coming up, music that might scare you. It's a collaboration between the dream pop group Delirium and avant-garde singer Diamanda Galás. Diamanda can scare the pants off you if you've ever heard her albums The Litanies of Satan, The Divine Punishment, and Plague Mass. But somehow, these two artists have come together.

Music from Delirium and Diamanda Galas. I've got that, as well as Rodrigo y Gabriela and Ana Sobel. It's all ahead on Echoes. David Arkenstone has got a lot of sounds, and occasionally he goes beautifully electronic and ambient. From the album Colors of the Ambient Sky, this is Red Sun.

You're hearing echoes from PRX, and I'm John DiLiberto. Coming up, music by Delirium with Diamanda Galas. But first, here's Rena Jones and a remix of her song, Photosynthesis.

Lars Leonard from his album A Place Between Worlds, Gardens of Distant Light. That came out of Anna Sobel with Blood So Red, and that is all about the birth of her daughter, Betty. It's from her album, The Meaning of Flowers. It's the Echoes CD of the Month for October. I have a review of that on our website at echoes.org. There is a reason we pick some of these albums as CDs of the Month, and you can find out by reading it. You can also check out the Echoes CD of the Month Club, all at echoes.org. Before Honest, Delirium, Into the Light, with some pretty out there vocals from Diamanda Galas and Rena Jones. Up at the top, Photosynthesis, that was Youth's Iridescent Synthesizer Ambient Remix. Coming up in the next half hour, we're going to be hearing some Rodrigo y Gabriela and Locust as Echoes continues from PRX. Supporting Echoes is Wayfarer Music, who've released an Echoes benefit album, Common Community. It's a recording of all original ambient tracks from artists including Brandon Lane, Andrew Schoen, Dino Pacifici, Sean O'Brien Smith, Michelle Qureshi, and more. For more information, go to echoes.org. 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

Almost halfway through the week and time to look at the weekend concert calendar. We'll do highlights in the 9 a.m. hour of the next XBN morning show, which brings you all the news, tunes, and good vibes you need to get another day started right from 6 to 10 a.m. on your radio via our free app or tell your smart speaker to play WXPN.

Rodrigo y Gabriela getting a bit heavy metal on that track, Astrum Incorpore, from the album Our Home, and that came out of Beck off his latest album, Ride Lonesome, Disappearing Act, the name of that tune. Coming up, I've got Colin Raymond. You can get a playlist for today's Echoes, and you will find it on our website at echoes.org. Is Tangerine Dream. This is one of the last recordings with founding member Edgar Froese, who passed away about a decade ago. This is from the album called Phaedra Farewell Tour 2014. This is Momontel riding on a cliff.

0: We heard Tangerine Dream at the top of that set, and at the end of the set, we heard an artist definitely influenced by this band, Colin Raymond, teaming up with his brother Joe Raymond on an album called Lumen. We heard Shifting Perspectives on an illuminated arc, actually just part of that piece. It goes about 18 minutes long. That came out of Locust with All of Them, with vocals from Nick Holton, and Tangerine Dream up at the top, as I said, from the album Phaedra Farewell Tour 2014, one of the last recordings made with founding member Igor Frosa, who passed away in January of 2015. I'm John DiLiberto. Thank you so much for being with me today on Echoes. 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That's Echoes, echoes.org. Jeff Town is the producer of Echoes. Our production assistant is Jenny Bear. 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
0: On the next Echoes, music by Tangerine Dream. Their new album is called ROM, which means space, and that's pretty much what they've been exploring for over 5 decades. Their music is based around compositions left by the late founding member, Igor Frosa. Head into space with Tangerine Dream on Echoes from PRX.
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0: Remy Wolf's new album is called Mud, partly a metaphor for how making this new album felt.
1: That's the thing with mud. 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
1: Man, that's just what my mama used to say.
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And good morning, and welcome to a new day. It's a Wednesday morning, the 14th day of the month of October. I'm Robert Drake. It's good to have you here as we grab a big old mug and pour our first cup of the day. Get things started with our wake-up song each weekday morning at 5. I got a wake-up song just for you. And throughout the month of October, I've been playing songs that possibly are on your top 10 list of greatest songs from movies and TV as we ask our folks to continue to cast their votes so we can shape our 885 playback this December. You can cast your votes and learn more about the submission process. It's online, xpn.org. And if you go over there now, you can also see the top 10 lists from many of the hosts here at WXPN, including me. And on my top 10 list, 9 of my top 10 songs come from movies. That's just the way it fell for me. But one comes from a TV show. So I thought, you know what? Let me play that today. On my top 10 list is a song performed by Jeanette Dubois. Jeanette Dubois was born in Philadelphia, best known as an actress and also a singer. She performed and portrayed Winona Woods, the neighborhood gossip maven and friend of the Evans family on the CBS sitcom Good Times. She also co-wrote this song and performed the theme song for The Jeffersons, Moving On Up. Of course, The Jeffersons were an influential program. I grew up watching them. I loved The Jeffersons. Each week, I made it a point to watch the show. One of the cool fun facts about The Jeffersons was that the one person, Roxy, who was the wife of the neighbors. Her name was Roxy Roker. She was actually the mom of Lenny Kravitz. I know, such a neat little backstory to the Jeffersons. But we're sticking with the theme. Again, Jeanette Dubois is her name. The theme is on my top 10 list. Moving on up. One of my top 10 here on XPN. Where

Almost halfway through the week and time to look at the weekend concert calendar. We'll do highlights in the 9 a.m. hour of the next XBN morning show, which brings you all the news, tunes, and good vibes you need to get another day started right from 6 to 10 a.m. on your radio via our free app or tell your smart speaker to play WXPN.

Silver Threads and Golden Needles from the iconic trio of Dolly Parton, Tammy Wynette, and Loretta Lynn from their album Honky Tonk Angels here at XPN. Mary in the Junkyard in there as well, some classic sounds from Cream. We started things off at 5 with the Wake Up Song from my top 10 list of favorite songs from movies and TV. Jeanette Dubois performing Moving On Up, the theme from The Jeffersons. Don't forget to submit your list to me. XPN.org is where you go. We'll gather all your top 10 lists and put them together and tabulate them throughout November and December. We will play back the 885 greatest songs from movies and TV. Can't wait to hear how that all sounds. That'll be happening later this month, or later this year, I should say, at XPN. Right now, music from Devin Gafilian here at XPN.

From the album Traveler, Chris Stapleton with Tennessee Whiskey here at XPN. Classic sounds from Blondie and Devin Kafilian in that set. Philly Anthems. If you haven't heard the Philly Anthems series, we have a whole bunch of artists, new and emerging, who created anthems based on some points that we set out this spring as part of the Philly 250. And we released a whole bunch of the emerging artists as well just a week or two ago. So check them all out. 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And just click Tell Me More. I'm Robert Drake. Have yourself a good morning. I'll be back later this afternoon with Dan Reed as we kick off our member drive for October. 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Right now, music from Johnny Blue Skies. 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

0: That's going to leave a mark. Molly Tuttle on XPN as we begin a new day with you. It is Wednesday, October 14th, 6:04. I'm Kristen Curtis. Good morning, Bob and Barra.
1: Good morning, Kristen. I tend to use that term a lot. That's going to leave a mark.
0: Do you really?
1: With different things. I don't know, a comment, an action. I don't know why, whether it's a physical mark, a mental or emotional mark. I just use it. I think it's that song, probably.
0: Well, thanks, Molly Tuttle, for adding a new phrase to Bob's lexicon.
1: Yes. Very good. You're sounding better this morning.
0: I am shocked at how fast my voice is coming back together. You know, I was like losing my mind Friday night at the show. Saturday, I woke up like I felt fine when I went to bed, and then woke up Saturday like, oh no.
1: Yeah.
0: And
1: I
0: mean, you know, you heard how I sounded yesterday. I'm shocked that I sound as good as I do right now.
1: You powered through. I'm glad you rested yesterday afternoon. We got a lot going on beginning today.
0: Yeah.
1: With our the start of our fall fun drive. So we're excited about that because we get to turn to you listening, our members and our listeners to help us in our time of need. So yeah, we're looking forward to it.
0: Yeah, we live in a post federal funding rescission world. You know, I know that's not news anymore, but it's still reality for us. There's still a gap in
1: every year now.
0: Yeah,
1: yes.
0: Now that we for here until infinity until things change, which hopefully they will someday. Yeah. But right now we need you to step up and help us out. And there's so many wonderful things to celebrate about the programming and events that we put on here at XPN. We just had a wonderful time at our festival a few weeks ago.
1: Yeah.
0: We've got our countdown voting happening now. That theme was chosen because of how enthusiastically you responded when we did a Soundtracks Throwback Thursday. So we're in community with you, quite literally. We provide the programming, but you provide the financial support to make the programming possible. One can't exist without the other. So we do need you to step up, do your part by making that donation. You don't have to wait until 8 to donate.
1: No.
0: But that is when Roger LeMay, our general manager, is going to stop by and officially kick things off. And we've still got all the news, and we're going to take a look at the weekend concert calendar highlights. You got something you're working on, Bob?
1: Yeah, a couple things here. Hers wants to know what you think should be their next flavors of its chips.
0: Oh, is that time already?
1: It's that time. It's that time of year. And you can now view the complete skeleton of an ancient dinosaur related to T-Rex. I'll tell you where you could see that before it's auctioned off.
0: Oh.
1: They're selling these
0: bones. I can have it in my living room?
1: Yeah, well, yeah, maybe.
0: It's a little too big.
1: Yeah, you got to take out that second floor. Yeah, that's right.
0: All right, we'll check in with you in about 15 minutes. Thanks so much for getting your day started with us and for making those donations at xpn.org.
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0: Yes, happy 35th birthday to World Cafe. Love those celebrations. And this one from West Side Cowboy, Kick Stones, The Boys. It's new music on XPN. All right, come on.

0: That is Christone Kingfish Ingram with 662, the area code for the northern half of Mississippi, where he explains in that song he was born. Stevie Nicks featuring Tom Petty before that. Stop Dragging My Heart Around. And Kick Stones, The Boys, the latest from West Side Cowboy on XPN. Good morning, just like that at 619. Time for that first update of the day from Bob.
1: Good morning, Kristen. Yeah, some of the headlines for this Wednesday, October 14th. Pope Leo has been diagnosed with lung cancer following surgery to remove a nodule. The lower lobe of his right lung was removed during the 90-minute procedure. Tests confirmed a diagnosis of adenocarcinoma, which is the most common type of lung cancer and has the most favorable prognosis, according to doctors, who say that the surgery on the 71-year-old pontiff was successful and there were no complications. The Pope will need further tests to determine what treatment options may be recommended. Ukrainian President Volodymyr Zelensky is set to meet with British Prime Minister Andy Burnham in London today. The UK is expected to provide more aid to Ukraine in its 4.5-year-old war with Russia, including air defense missiles. Britain is also considering more sanctions on Russia. And SEPTA's new regional rail schedules will take effect on Sunday. The transit agency says that the new schedules include minor adjustments that will make service more predictable and reliable. In addition, the daily parking rate at SEPTA garages, including those at the Frankfurt Transit Center, Lansdale Station, and Norristown Transit Center, has been reduced from $4 to $2 through December 31st. Amtrak work will continue to impact the Paoli-Thorndale line until November 21st. Inbound trains will run 5 minutes earlier to 30th Street Station. And you can review the new SEPTA regional rail schedules at septa.org/news and regional rail. And the Flyers are still winless in their first 8 games of the season as they lost to the Seattle Kraken. I know, Kristen, hold your head. They fell 3-2 in an overtime shootout last night as the team's still searching for that first win.
0: Man.
1: I know, man is right. Major League Baseball playoffs, the Tampa Bay Rays, even the ALCS at a game apiece after beating Cleveland 3-1 in Game 2. And the U.S. Women's National Soccer Team played to a 2-2 draw against Spain last night at Subaru Park in Chester. And we're looking at a partly sunny, warm, and a little more humid day today with a high of 84 and a slight chance of some showers this afternoon. Partly cloudy tonight with a low 58 and then sunny and more seasonable tomorrow with a high 69 on Thursday. It's 68 right now, partly cloudy at 621.
0: Man, I was so bummed to get that Inquirer headline in my inbox about Pope Leo yesterday.
1: Yeah, I think it was suspected, but they're encouraged and we're thinking about Pope Leo this morning for sure.
0: God, I hope so. First American Pope. Nothing's allowed to be wrong with Philly Pope.
1: No. We like Villanova too, yes.
0: Somebody get him some Wawa. That'll do his heart good. All right, we've got actually a set of Philly right now. We'll talk about why after I get to the end of it. Here's Mo Lauda and The Humble, who you can catch tonight as part of Philly Music Fest. That's part of the reason why we're playing The Painter on XBN.

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0: Wrapping up a set of Philly artists there. Lots of hometown heroes to celebrate. Congratulations to that band, Star Moles, who have just signed to Dead Oceans. That is Phoebe Bridgers' record label. Big deal. And will be reissuing their fifth album, Highway to Hell, where you can find that song, Overdog, on vinyl. Also had the Delphonics before that with a song that landed on our Philly 250 that we did over the 4th of July weekend. La La Means I Love You. And the Painter from Mo Lauda and the Humble, who are playing Philly Music Fest happening this week. They'll be playing Johnny Brenda's tonight with Clover Stevie and Noah Richardson opening the show. More details at phillymusicfest.com.
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0: Good morning. It's 6:34. Speaking of Phoebe Bridgers, here's the latest from her new album, Lost Weekend. It's Bobby on XPN.

0: I'm told that Stephen Wilson Jr. likes to take his time if you're waiting for an announcement about the next album. So are we. That is Hardwired featuring Miranda Lambert that you just heard on XPN after Ride with Twisterella. And Black Pumas doing Black Moon Rising. We are 10 minutes away from 7 o'clock and got to check back in with you, Bob.
1: Yeah, here's what we have, Kristen. Good morning. Israel has returned 22 ancient artifacts to Greece. The items had been illegally removed from Greece and were recovered during an investigation by Israeli authorities into the illegal antiquities trade. The repatriation of the artifacts marks the first time that Israel has returned antiquities to Greece. The collection includes a small bronze statuette of a woman and pottery and drinking cups dating between about 700 BC and 320 BC. And speaking of old things, a rare dinosaur skeleton is now on view in the lobby of Sotheby's headquarters in New York City ahead of its October 27th auction.
2: The Nanotyrannus is a distinct species of dinosaur once thought to be a juvenile T-Rex. There are only three skeletons known to science, and one is up for auction this month, says Sotheby's Cassandra Hatton.
3: Something like this that is both really attractive, you know, it's a theropod, it's got teeth, it looks scary, right? That always draws a certain type of buyer, but the fact that it is also scientifically important, it's rare.
2: Standing at 6.5 feet tall, stretching nearly 20 feet long, it's estimated at $6 to $9 million.
3: I don't think that there have been any kind of trends in wealth or in the stock market that make a difference. You know, the person who's buying dinosaurs now was obsessed with dinosaurs when they were 3 years old.
2: The Nanotyrannus is named Jody after the woman whose ranch it was discovered on in Montana. Julie Walker, New York.
1: 6.5 foot tall, 20 feet long. I think you could get Jody in your basement. Forget the price.
0: Totally.
1: And you could, yeah. You know, I'm amazed that something that's 67 million years old is still mostly found intact.
0: Yeah.
1: It's pretty remarkable. That was like a year or a million years before the asteroid hit the Earth and wiped out all the dinosaurs.
0: Now, have you seen, speaking of all this, the new 4-part documentary series on Netflix narrated by Morgan Freeman about dinosaurs?
1: No, I have not. But now you have me going down a rabbit hole here. Or
0: it's
1: dinosaur
0: really
1: hole.
0: Good. It's really good.
1: I'm going to have to, I'm going to put that down. Yeah, you and I could talk about this for a while.
0: Probably, yeah.
1: For sure. let's talk about just the weather quickly. Looking at a partly sunny, warmer day today, a little more humid, slight chance of a shower maybe early this afternoon. Get up to about 84 today and a low tonight of 58, and then sunny and more seasonable tomorrow with a high only 69 on Thursday. It's 67 right now, partly cloudy at 6:53.
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0: Labor from Paris Paloma on XPN. Had XTC on before that with Making Plans for Nigel. 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
0: Good morning. It's 7:07 on Wednesday, October 14th, and today is the day that our 2026 Fall Member Drive kicks off at this public, nonprofit, non-commercial radio station where over 50%, over half of our operating budget comes together through your kind and generous donations. 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I look forward to thanking you on air for your donation. Thank you right now. And guess who's turning 30 today? Madison Cunningham, who just performed at our festival. Gosh, oh my gosh, was that 3 weekends ago already? Time moves so quick. Here's a track from her new album, Ace, featuring her friends in Fleet Foxes. Song's called Wake.

0: Talk It Over. That is Leon Bridges from the new album Happiness Anytime on XPN. Radiohead before that, Everything in Its Right Place. And birthday girl Madison Cunningham turning just 30 today, featuring Fleet Foxes on Wake.
1: 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And the Collinbrook Farm Fall Festival is on Sunday the 18th in Drexel Hill, with live music, fall crafts, and family activities for all. 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They say Delco's a lot, and they're right.
0: Good morning. I'm Kristen Curtis at 720. We're getting an update from Bob Bambera.
2: Yes, Kristen. Here are the headlines. Pope Leo XIV has been diagnosed with lung cancer after surgery to remove part of his right lung.
3: The 71-year-old pontiff had the lower lobe of his right lung removed. The Vatican stated the surgery was successful with no complications. The American pontiff revealed the discovery of a nodule during his Sunday prayer and announced plans to have it removed. Oncologists say his prognosis is excellent since it was removed early. There was no mention of treatment going forward, and the Vatican said doctors were not currently speaking of chemotherapy or other therapies pending the results of other tests. Chemotherapy would likely be recommended if the cancer spread. The Pope is expected to spend about a week at Rome's Gemelli Hospital. I'm Ed Donahue.
2: The man accused of orchestrating the 1996 murder of Tupac Shakur has been sentenced to 40 years to life in prison for the murder of the rap icon. Jurors had convicted Dwayne Davis of first-degree murder with a deadly weapon in late August. He was charged after giving interviews and publishing a tell-all memoir in 2019 detailing his role in the shooting. Tupac Shakur was struck in a drive-by shooting off the Las Vegas Strip in September of 1996. He died a week later at the age of 25. The case went unresolved for decades. And Pennsylvania Governor Josh Shapiro says the Port of Philadelphia will receive an $837 million investment in public and private money that will nearly double the number of jobs from 8,000 to 14,000 in the largest expansion in the port's history. The Port of Philadelphia handled about 10% of the goods that passed through the Port of New Jersey and New York last year. The Flyers remain winless in their first eight games now as they lost to the Kraken in a 3-2 overtime shootout last night. And the Tampa Bay Rays have evened the ALCS at one game apiece after beating the Guardians 3-1 in game two last night. And finally, HBO has ordered a limited run of 5 episodes of Lena Dunham's Girls series with most of the original cast. Most of the actors will be returning to their roles, as well as Dunham reprising her role as Hannah. All the actors are coming back except for Adam Driver, who played Hannah's boyfriend. Apparently, there's some controversy there. Production will start next year, which will be 15 years after Girls premiered in 2012 and 10 years after the season 6 finale.
0: Man, I thought that I hated Adam Driver because of the character that he played on Girls, which was very early into his
2: on-screen career,
0: just a few years. that show is something. I did not watch the whole thing. I don't know why.
2: I kind of caught bits and pieces of it, and I found it entertaining. It was different. It was really unique at the time. So yeah.
0: I guess it was like supposed to, like, I'm around their age, and it was supposed to be a representation of my generation, and I was just like, I don't really.
2: You didn't feel represented.
0: No, I didn't. Maybe I should go back and give it another try.
2: Yeah, you have 5 shots at it.
0: Yeah. You think so?
2: Yeah, you have five more episodes. Yeah.
0: All right.
2: So we're looking at a partly sunny, warmer day today, a little more humid, maybe a passing shower, getting up to about 84 degrees. We're at 67 right now, partly sunny.

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1: With one of those Philly anthems that we commissioned from here, both an emerging artist and an established one. We have Eric Bazillion teaming up with his friend Alexis for this song. Alex, sorry. This is the band together is called Second Star. This is American Dream on XPN.

0: Olivia Rodrigo featuring Robert Smith of The Cure on What's Wrong With Me from her new album, You Seem Pretty Sad for a Girl So In Love. We've just learned that her next song partner will be Chapel Roan. Apparently the two of them have been friends for a very long time. It's not a brand new song, but it's a remix of the tune Expectations, and I am looking forward to hearing that. Joe Jackson before him with Breaking Us In Two, and American Dream from Second Star. Sorry I had a brain fart going into that one. I was like, wait, I just played Madison Cunningham. Is her name really Alexis Cunningham? And I was like, that can't be, but it is. Sorry, Alexis. And Eric Bazillion with one of our Philly anthems. You can see and hear all of them at xpn.org.
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0: Good morning, 7:37, about half an hour until we officially kick off our fall member drive. 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And before he pops on down here, Bob and I are going to take a look at today's batch of music notes, where we first told you about Michael Kiwanuka releasing his new album, Fudge. 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
2: As far as music itself goes, you know, the simplest thing to forget is that what music is about, and any kind of art form is about, is creating the kind of things that you think are beautiful. In other words, when you sit as a piano player and you're creating, you have to learn to be certain about what you like, not what you think sounds good to someone else. Say, first thing is you have to learn your own heart and your own mind about sound. So whatever you think is beautiful, that's what's beautiful, see, and you have to pursue that.

0: That new Fontaines D.C. album, Dopamine Chamber, comes out this Friday, and we'll be spotlighting it then on XPN. That was Marianne that you just heard after Pink Moon from Nick Drake and Hurtin' on the Bottle by Margo Price. Good morning. It's 7:52. We have a very slight chance of showers today, mostly between 11 a.m. and 3 p.m. Otherwise, kind of cloudy as we reach a high of 84. It's 67 degrees in Philadelphia right now.
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0: Well, let's get you today's batch of music notes, which includes news individually about Friends, Brandi Carlile, and Joni Mitchell. Also, we're going to tease you a bit more about Michael Stipe's coming music. And I can't believe we've got news about Amy Winehouse to
2: yes,
0: share.
2: Yes, we do. Yeah, a previously unpublished interview with Amy Winehouse has been released almost 20 years after it was conducted. The interview was done by the Sunday Times back in 2007 when Amy was 23 years old. In it, she opened up about her career and her then marriage to Blake Fielder Civil, and described herself as, quote, so satisfied with her musical career that she could happily die tomorrow. She also talked about how proud she was of her Back to Black album, having single-handedly written most of its songs and co-written the rest. Amazing. Joni Mitchell has become a U.S. citizen. The 82-year-old Canada-born singer-songwriter posted footage of her citizenship ceremony on her Instagram account, along with a photo of her next to an American flag and the caption, "A journey that began 62 years ago."
0: Wow.
2: By the way, a biopic about Joni Mitchell directed by Cameron Crowe is said to still be in the works, with a rumor that Meryl Streep may play Joni Mitchell.
0: What?
2: We'll see. Well, we'll see.
0: Apparently, she's the queen. She can do anything.
2: Yeah, she certainly can. Michael Stipe, yes, has revealed in an interview with the LA Times that his first solo single, along with a music video, will be released this coming New Year's Eve, and that a full album is expected in May of 2027. Now, although the album remains untitled, Michael Stipe previewed his new song, The Rest of Ever, this past April on The Late Show with Stephen Colbert. And Brandi Carlile's Girls Just Want a Weekend will return to Mexico's Barcelo Maya Resort from January 14th to the 18th. Brandi's going to headline along with Kelly Clarkson and Sierra Ferrell. Other performers will include C-Mat, Allison Russell, Brandi Clark, and Lucius, among many others, at the Girls Just Want a Weekend.
0: Well, while we're talking about Brandi Carlile and gearing up for this countdown of the 885 greatest songs from movies and TV, I've got probably the newest entry that I'd say would qualify. Voting is open until August 29th. Brandi has covered the Ted Lasso theme for season 4 of the show that being released now on Apple TV. As you know, Marcus Mumford wrote the original version, and you only hear like 30 seconds of it for the show. But we've got a full like 3.5 minute version from Brandi. And by the way, Marcus was on drums at the Joni Jam at the Gorge in Washington State, which is Brandi's favorite place to perform. And then he covered California for Joni. I mean, there's all these connections here. Anyway, check this out. Brandi Carlile covering the Ted Lasso theme on XPN.

growing up in a small town. When you're growing up in a small town, you say, no one famous ever came from here. When you're growing up in a small town and you're having a nervous breakdown and you think that you'll never escape it, yourself or the place that you live, where did Picasso come from? There's no Michelangelo coming from Pittsburgh. Fart is the tip of the iceberg.

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0: being odd in a small town. 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
2: 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Our October artist to watch is a sibling duo who are part of a fast-rising homegrown music scene. Meet Sam and Louise Sullivan. Older brother Sam was born in New Jersey and grew up in Brooklyn. Younger sister Louise was born when the Sullivan family was living in the Pacific Northwest. Returning to the East Coast after graduating college, the pair settled in Philly and connected with like-minded musicians to form an artist collective and label called Historic New Jersey. Sam describes his deep connection to their collaborators.
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0: That's our October artist to watch at XPN. And I got like immediate confirmation that we're right about them being an up-and-coming artist. I was just on the phone with an independent rep, the one who's like the most trustworthy and sends us a lot of music that we're like, yeah, that's good. We should play that. And she was like, I just got Sam and Louise Sullivan as a client and you guys are already on this. And I basically just took your artist to watch language and I'm going to share that with other stations around the country. 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Had another duo before that, Lou Reed and John Cale on Small Town, and Brandi Carlile with her brand new cover of the Ted Lasso theme on XPN, where support comes from Staples.
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0: Well, good morning. It's 8:07 on Wednesday, October 14th, and the time has arrived. I'm Kristen Curtis, and I'm joined by our general manager at WXPN, Roger LeMay, to kick off day one of our 2026 Fall Member Drive. Good morning, Roger.
2: Good morning. Glad to be here. You know, it's we always kick off our member drives together, and it's been almost 5 months. I know people sometimes say, oh, they're always fundraising, but actually our member drives just three times a year, and so this is our third time in 2026 that we've sat across from each other with, you know, an urgent need.
0: And then probably our 33rd time together kicking this off because I just passed my 11th anniversary. So happy anniversary to us, Roger, doing this at the beginning of every drive. And we're going to be starting off this drive in a big way. We've got a challenge.
2: Oh, yeah. And actually, and that's a tradition as well, is we always have a couple of generous members and donors that want to help us get off to a good start, because it's so important to get off to a good start. And this time it's Jim Blickle and Karen Linder, and we are delighted to hear from them. They are huge music lovers. I see them at shows all the time, and they're good friends of the station. They say, we start every day by turning on XPN in the kitchen. Music fills our home all day and many nights. 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And thank you, Jim and Karen, because they've provided a great incentive.
0: Yes, they have. And it's obviously got some conditions attached to it, right?
2: So Always the case.
0: So this challenge only gets unlocked if we get donations from 100 people. I believe this is only until 10 a.m. We only have 2 hours to get donations from 100 people. But when we do, because I know you're going to help us kick this off in a strong way, we'll be able to unlock an additional $5,000. So please head on over to xpn.org. Why don't you check out one of the new thank you gifts we have? It's a really cute WXPN beanie. Perfect as, I mean, we're supposed to get up to like 84 today, but the temperature will be dropping soon.
2: Yeah. As a matter of fact, I purposely avoided the language. I said I'm not going to ask for icebreakers this morning because I don't like the word now at this point.
0: Yeah.
2: So I'm looking for a few leaves to turn color here.
0: A few leaves
2: out there to turn color and support this challenge, because we get this extra $5,000. It'd be a great way to kick off this all-important fall member drive by getting this $5,000 of this challenge from Jim and Karen. But we really do need your help to get it going.
0: We do. We really do. And we want to thank Diane for being the first person to donate in the 2026 Fall Member Drive, Roger.
2: Here you go, Diane.
0: She's right here in Philly. She says, it's more important than ever to step up and support our local radio. WXPN is important to the community. And I know that you agree with her because you're listening right now, and odds are you've come to a Free at Noon performance or hopefully the festival, where I hear stories about folks who become friends with each other over in Wiggins Park and look forward to seeing each other every year and just experiencing live music together. I mean, that's the best way to experience music, right?
2: Oh, no, absolutely. Absolutely. And I know, like, you know, Jim and Karen, who are giving us this challenge, go to a lot of shows. And I know all of you out there, many of you out there, go to a lot of shows. And that shared experience of music is really powerful. And more important than ever, and XPN is helping to make that possible. And you're helping to make what we do here possible.
0: 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And you're going to get us a step closer to unlocking this $5,000 challenge, thanks to Jim Blickle and Karen Linder, who want us to get 100 people to donate before 10 a.m. before they actually give us that $5,000. So xpn.org to make that donation. Roger, I didn't tell you I was going to do this, but these next couple of songs are courtesy of you.
2: Ah.
0: Yes. So speaking of our countdown.
2: Oh, all right. Yes.
0: Yeah.
2: The 885 greatest songs from movies and TV.
0: Yes, sir.
2: And yes, and I did submit my list.
0: Yes,
2: and my
0: you did.
2: Guiding principles are the first things that come to mind and things that had a big impact on me at the time. I'm going to be interested to see what you picked.
0: Well,
2: from
0: you
2: my
0: know,
2: list.
0: We've been doing our Two for Tuesday sets featuring our listeners' number one pick. So I went with your top two.
2: Okay, great.
0: Do you remember what you put at number
2: one? Yes,
0: yes,
2: I do remember actually what my top two are actually. So,
0: okay, tell us why you picked this one at number one.
2: Somewhere Over the Rainbow.
0: Yes, sir.
2: Yeah, and the original Judy Garland version. Mm. Although I will confess to saying my real deep, deep love of the song, and I always loved it in the movie.
0: Can I guess? Is it Ava Cassidy?
2: No. Oh. It was Jerry Lee Lewis, who
0: no
2: I saw
0: way.
2: Sing it live, and I said, oh, this guy has been over the rainbow. And every time I hear the song, I not only enjoy it in the movie, but I think of Jerry Lee Lewis singing it solo and piano at a place called the Ritz that's now called Webster Hall in New York a very long
0: I've
2: time ago.
0: I've been there. I saw the Shins there. That's great.
2: And I also remember the second one as well.
0: We'll get to that in a second.
2: I'll just tease it. It's from my favorite total soundtrack of a movie of all time.
0: Okay. Well, we'll find out what Roger's number two is next. This is actually my number two. My number one was the Star Wars theme. And if it wasn't for that, this would have been, I just felt like, duh, to me.
2: Yeah.
0: Let's take a listen. Judy Garland, Over the Rainbow on XPN. Good pick, Roger.

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XPN welcomes Johnny Blue Skies and the Dark Clouds to Xfinity Mobile Arena tomorrow night. Rhett Miller to 118 North on October 17th. And We Are the Shags, directed by Ken Kwapis, to the 35th Philadelphia Film Festival at Film Society Bourse, October 17th and 24th. 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

0: That's a 1-2 for Wednesday, and that's what I'm going to call it as we play Roger LeMay's top picks for our 885 greatest songs from movies and TV from his overall favorite soundtrack, The Harder They Come. The great Jimmy Cliff, Many Rivers to Cross, came in second place for him after his number one, Over the Rainbow. Great pick. Judy Garland, of course, from The Wizard of Oz on XPN.
1: 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Now on view, Noguchi Tuasawa. 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See art differently.
0: Good morning. It's 8:21. Roger is here. He's going to chat with us in just a moment. But first, we got to get this update from Bob.
2: Yeah, one more check of the headlines. Good morning. Cornell University has banned parties and social events at fraternities on its campus for the rest of the school year and will bring sexual assault investigators into its police unit. The moves come in response to a former student's allegation of gang rape in 2024 at Cornell and follows a civil lawsuit filed by a former student known as Jane Doe, which set off national outrage and protests at the university. An engineer at OpenAI has been charged with secretly installing a recording device inside a conference room at an unnamed company in what officials say was an effort to capture sensitive conversations about the firm's technology. The employee, a 35-year-old Saudi national, was arrested a week after the audio recording device was discovered hidden behind a television in the conference room. OpenAI says it has evidence that the accused employee planned to place other listening devices throughout other parts of the office building for the purpose of recording meetings. And finally, Hers has opened nominations for its next batch of flavored potato chips as the snack maker's annual Flavored by Philly contest returns for its sixth year. Hers wants voters to nominate businesses that should inspire their next trio of chip flavors to be voted on. Those nominated could be restaurants, eateries, food companies, and the like. Submissions are being accepted online at hersflavoredbyphilly.com, and it'll remain open through November 2nd. The top three nominees selected by the judges will be revealed early next summer. And I just submitted mine for my local bar restaurant, the Pub of Penn Valley, the Pub Wings. If you've been, you know what I mean. They're amazing.
0: And well, now I need to have them.
2: You got to try the Pub Wings.
3: You're bringing them in, Bob?
2: I'm going to bring some in.
3: You better.
2: Absolutely. Yeah. I'm on record.
3: Breakfast wings.
2: Breakfast wings, yes. Looking at a mostly sunny day today, maybe a passing shower getting up to 84, and a beautiful day tomorrow. Sunny and cooler, high 69 Thursday. 67 right now, mostly sunny at 823.
0: I'm going to hold you to that, Bob.
2: Yes, I'm bringing them in.
0: All right. Roger, XPN member Lisa wants you to know that The Harder They Come is also on her top 10 list for
3: awesome.
0: The countdown this fall. So
3: excellent. And there's so many songs from that. I could have put four or five songs from that on there. Pressure Drop, because there's mostly Jimmy Cliff.
0: But
3: Pressure Drop from Toots and the Maytals, Johnny Too Bad, The Harder They Come. You can get it if you really want, which is so if you haven't seen that film, just like it's sort of introduced reggae into the United States in the 70s, and you really the soundtrack is phenomenal, and it's a live Jimmy Cliff's real character. Just enjoy.
0: See, and these are the kinds of conversations I'm looking forward to having when we get to our countdown in December.
3: Yeah.
0: The 885 greatest songs from movies and TV, which actually inspired by how enthusiastic you were when we did that theme for Throwback Thursday. Not you, Roger. I know you're excited too.
3: Right.
0: But the community responded in such a strong way. We were like, you know what? I think they're going to have fun voting for this one.
3: Well, I'm going to tell you a true story. I know we tried it in Throwback Thursday, and sometimes we kind of tried.

0: some things in Throwback Thursday to see how people respond to them. And I was a little skeptical. And I was actually driving to the shore that afternoon. And I was wanted to listen. There was some podcast I needed to listen to. But I said, oh, let me check in on Throwback Thursday for a few minutes. An hour and a half later, I was like, oh, and I called Quinn Shanahan, who earlier in the day I said, I don't think this will work as an 885. I called back and said, change my mind. Every song just grabbed me, and the little stories about the interstitial sort of stories about the movies and their cultural context at the time and the way they would connect to people of all different ages, because everybody's kind of got their something. And I just was like, oh, this is going to be so much fun.
1: Yeah.
0: And it already is.
1: Exactly. Yes, it is. I'm having fun sharing people's number one picks. Of course, these countdowns that we do every December are completely listener voted. Yeah. And that's something very special about this public radio station, is that we turn special programming, the Friday morning mix tape. Often Mike is taking your request for the lunch hour. 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We especially need you to do that before 10 a.m. because we do have a challenge on the table right off the bat.
0: Absolutely. And you know, we love kicking off the drive with a challenge. And we have a challenge from Karen Linder and Jim Blickle, who have said they will give the station, on top of their normal support, an extra $5,000. And I'm putting this in air quotes, all we have to do is hear from 100 donors between 8 and 10 a.m.
1: I mean, that is a challenge.
0: Yes, that is it. That's why they call it a challenge.
1: Right.
0: But we have these people who care so much about the station. They go, we not only want to give, we want other people to give. And if we can do something to kind of nudge them over the line, we're going to do it. And Karen and Jim, thank you, because they're saying we'll give an extra $5,000 if we do this. And if you've listened to Kristen and I together before, you know we're planning on it.
1: Yes, we are. It's an achievable challenge, but we do need you to not procrastinate and go to xpn.org and make that donation the way that several people have already come through for us already. Let's keep that ball rolling. Big thanks to Jared in Chesapeake City, Maryland, who says we have a great community of music lovers. I'm so glad that you are solidly in it, Jared. Thank you for your support. Thanks to Kelly here in Philly, saying, love listening to you guys on my way to work. Y'all play the best music. That makes me so happy, as does hearing from in Coatesville, Pennsylvania, where I was born, actually. She says, XPN is the only radio station with curated playlists as opposed to algorithmic-driven selections. I enjoy the mix of folk, rock, indie, and more. Thank you for making that possible, Gene.
0: Yeah, we also heard from Ellen and Berwin, who said, XPN connects me to my local community and to musicians from around the world. What a two-for-one. I'm proud to support the station, and the cute thank you merch doesn't hurt. I love smiling at other members in town when we see each other in our merch.
1: Yeah, because we're all part of a team, right?
0: Yeah,
1: that's
0: exactly.
1: Really exciting. You're like, hey, you're on my team.
0: And I love this new beanie we have. It's kind of a pennant, but with the WXPN thing in it, black and white.
1: Yeah.
0: It's very cool. I don't want to be wearing it for a while.
1: No.
0: I hope it's not required wear until like another month or two, but it looks cool.
1: It does. 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Who else is going to keep you up to date with Richard Thompson, who's got a new album coming out this Friday? We'll do a deep dive then on Hippies, Thugs, and Heroes. Right now, this is Sorcerer's Apprentice.

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0: Good morning. It's 8:35, so we have a little less than an hour and a half to achieve a challenge that has been set for us by very generous members, Jim Blickle and Karen Linder, who want to give this public, nonprofit, non-commercial radio station an additional $5,000 on top of what they generally already give the station. But they said they need to get 100 other people to donate first. 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I know you might be on your way into work right now before you get all swept up in your day. 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
2: Good morning, and you know, you and I traditionally kick off our member drives, and there's a little extra focus when you went on the kickoff. You know, it's like, because, look, we have had great support from all of you out there in our entire community over the years. And we always go into these member drives with, like, you know, optimism and reasonable expectation. But we're always starting from zero. And there's always like, okay, how's it going to go? And I will tell you that the entire staff, especially the on-air people who are going to be talking about the station and raising money during the week, listen to the first show intently to see, like, how's it going and how's that first challenge going to be met? Because if we meet the first challenge, we feel like, all right, here we go, you know? So not to put any pressure on all of us, but we're, you know, it's always a great way to, like, start off the member drive, like, with a challenge. We have this great challenge from Jim Blickle and Karen Linder for an extra $5,000, but we need to get 100 people by 10 o'clock in the morning show. So again, it's about kicking off the drive and kicking off the support of the station in a really great way.
0: And if I can just bring up my favorite analogy here, Roger, you're talking about starting from zero at the beginning of every fund drive. It's like that campfire that I use as an analogy for the radio station, right? So imagine that XPN is a campfire. We're all hanging out together, sitting around it, benefiting from the light and the heat, the warmth and the light that is coming from the station. And there's somebody with a guitar playing Kumbaya. I picture Amos Lee being the one doing it, you know, and somebody has to go and put more kindling on the fire because, like, yes, thank you. You've made donations in the past. We've had to spend that money on the programming to keep the station going. Now there's embers there. We need someone to go out and put some fresh wood on the fire so that we can keep that light and that warmth going so that we can continue being a community focused on music. And that's what this is all about. 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Think of the ways that the station has brought goodness to your life because of your fellow community members who've already done this. Maybe you want to pick up the new WXPN beanie as a thank you gift for making a donation of $15 a month, but you can see all the different levels of sustaining membership, all the thank you gifts, some of them new, at xpn.org.
2: No, I love that analogy. We need kindling. We need big logs. We need it all. There was a period of my life where I used to say my favorite color was the orange, a sort of burnt orange of the embers that come out of a campfire when it was a little precious, but
0: I prefer the burnt orange color of the maple leaves that are changing color.
2: Oh, there
0: already.
2: You go.
0: So beautiful. Yeah.
2: Yes. And kind of your sweater's kind of that today.
0: It is.
2: Yes.
0: For those painting a little picture for what's going on.
2: Absolutely. Yeah, absolutely. So, but again, you can paint a picture of great music that you can anticipate for the year ahead, which is made possible by your support and helping us to meet this challenge.
0: Yes, big thanks to April in Levittown, Pennsylvania, who stepped up as one of the 100 donors we need before 10 a.m. with this comment: I never thought I could get into the radio until I started listening to XPN. And now I listen to your station every morning on my alarm clock and whenever I'm in the car. Thank you for your unique and diverse selection of music. Oh, April, now you have me wanting to go down a tangent about what happened to radio in the 90s and why it kind of got all homogenized and why. XPN is so different, but we have more people to thank, Roger.
2: Yes, Scott in Little Silver, New Jersey. XPN never disappoints. Continually amazed at the song selections. And Sally in Milford, New Jersey, beautiful area. When I first moved to this area, I could not find a good station, and I've had a friend who was a member, so she put me on to XPN, and I've been listening ever since. I've been listening for many years now, and I love how WXPN plays so many bands and so many different music styles.
0: Well, thank you for making that possible, Sally. Truly the adventurous, experimental nature. That's actually what XPN stands for, Experimental Pennsylvania Network. Bruce Warren told me that a long time ago. That is what is made possible because of your support. So thank all of you. Thank you. And Caitlin in Philly, who says we keep the station on all day, every day in our kitchen. Thank you for helping us discover new music, playing our favorites, and all the great content. We love XPN. XPN loves you. Thank you so much to the folks who've already stepped up, helping us get closer to reaching this challenge. $5,000 on the table. We just need 100 people to donate before 10 a.m. Maybe we'll have an idea of how far along we are soon. But for now, I got to play some more music. How about Hometown Heroes, The War on Drugs, Roger?
2: Sounds great.
0: Yeah, it does. This new song is Who's That?

0: 8:54, this is normally the time we're talking about what happened on this day in music history, which is briefly on pause while we enter our 2026 Fall Member Drive at this public radio station. However, wanted to take a moment to tell you that song, Everybody Have Fun Tonight, from Wang Chung, is on an album that was released 40 years ago today, Mosaic, which was produced by Peter Wolf of Jake Isles Band, by the way. And that was released on Justin Hayward's 40th birthday. So he is twice as old as that record. Officially, he's turning 80 today. Happy birthday to him. Moody Blues, Nights in White Satin on XPN.
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0: All right, here's the deal. We've got 5 minutes left in the 8 o'clock hour. I have mentioned this is day one of our fall member drive, and we're kicking things off with a challenge. The very generous members, Jim Blickle and Karen Linder, want to give us an additional $5,000 to really get the ball rolling here, but they will only unlock that challenge gift when we get donations from 100 other people first, and we have to do that before 10 a.m. We started at 8 a.m. The update we just got from the membership team is that 25 people have donated so far. So we're a quarter of the way there. We have to make up a lot of ground. I would prefer to be like, you know, halfway through right now as we approach the halfway point of the time we've been given. But it's all right. I still have faith that you're going to come through for us at xpn.org. I'm Kristen Curtis. We've got our GM, Roger LeMay, hanging out with us today. He's got faith you're going to come through for us, too.
2: Oh, absolutely. And, you know, and I know Karen and Jim would really like to give us that money, but they also would really like you all to support the station. And you know, we're able to do so much here together as a team because of you, you know, because of your support. And you look at the fall, you know, we just it seems like in the rearview mirror, but we just had our festival a few weeks ago. It was an extraordinary weekend. You know, artists and audiences connecting, and just like so many amazing memories. And I'm, you know, last night I was at an event and I had several people come and say, "Oh, I was at the festival," and it was, you know, I had such a great time. And then, you know, we're doing this right now, you know, all important for us because we have so many things planned. November, by the way, is Thank a Member November, and, you know, just because we want to and we appreciate what everybody does for us, we're going to do on the first three Fridays in November, like special events, you know, with members. We're going to have a Funky Friday dance party in Lancaster on the 6th. And then a week later on the 13th, we're going to do a Land of the Lost dance party in Allentown. And then a week after that on the Friday night, right here, we're going to have our live band karaoke party like we did last year that was such a hit.
0: Hosted by yours truly.
2: Yeah. I'm sure you're working on your
0: plans. I'm picking which song I'm going to do this year.
2: Yes. So again, on three Fridays in a row, we're going to be doing things because we really want to express our appreciation, and we know how much people love getting together with other XPN members to celebrate music. So keep an eye on your emails for all that, because we'll be sending it out to the members, and members get, you know, first shot at all this stuff. So
0: including Free at Noon. And yeah, this is in addition to the Free at Noons we'll be doing.
2: Oh, yeah, all through November. And then in December, we have the countdown, and we'll talk more about that later. You've been hearing songs from it, what we think will be on it, because they're on some lists, but we're hoping it'll be on it, you know, throughout the next few days.
0: Absolutely.
2: And from now until the voting ends on October 29th. But all of that is only possible because of you and your support. And as I said before, meeting the first challenge of the Fall Member Drive is a really big deal, and we need your help to do it.
0: Yes, we do. We definitely need you to go to xpn.org, check out all the different levels of sustaining membership, pick one that works for your budget and a thank you gift that you might like to take home. Maybe it's the new WXPN beanie, which is black and it's got a cute little pendant on it that says WXPN.
2: I think we're going to be seeing that around town.
0: I hope so.
2: Yeah. in the new year, where it's not going to be cold enough until then, I'm hoping.
0: All right. That is available for a $15 a month donation, or if you are looking to make a one-time gift, $180. 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But that's just that one thank you gift. There's plenty up there.
2: Join Dave from Carlisle, who says, joy is a form of resistance.
0: Yes, it is.
2: And we are all about joy here. Thank you for the way you joyfully promote the voices of artists who would not have a platform otherwise. Keep up the good fight.
0: Thank you to Margaret in Clifton Heights, Pennsylvania, whom donated and said, WXPN is a place where the craft of music is still felt and appreciated. I love the variety and diversity of music, the curated playlists, and the community it builds.
2: James in Harleysville says, XPN's always on in our house. Thanks for all you do.
0: And Jacob in Philly says, because XPN has continued to put out content and music that makes my ears happy, that is why he chose to make a donation today at xpn.org.
2: And Jennifer in Stroudsburg, where the leaves, I'm sure, are well along the turning.
0: Gorgeous.
2: It's gorgeous up there. I love starting my morning with Kristen and Bob. XPN's always streaming on my car radio. I discovered so many wonderful artists like Brandi Carlile and others, as well as my favorite classic rock. Keep up the important work. They can't stop the music.
0: No, they can't. 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
2: Beautiful.
0: Yes. Thursday's the new Friday, as far as I'm concerned. So we'll start there.
2: All right.
0: We are welcoming Wishy to town that night. They're going to be, I wrote FUC and I don't remember what that venue, I have like XMA, FMP, I know those are like Xfinity, right. I'm going to double check. First Unitarian Church, that's what my shorthand is, there we go. So they'll be there Thursday night. This is a new song from them called Fly.

0: We're doing your weekend concert calendar highlights on the XPN Morning Show, and XPN is welcoming that band, Johnny Blue Skies and the Dark Clouds, which is really Sturgill Simpson and friends, to Xfinity Mobile Arena tomorrow night. And then I am very excited to stop hearing the spot where Bob says greasy grooves over and over and over again. What is a greasy groove? Grosses me out a little bit, but the music is good. Before that, Steve Lacy, who will also be in town tomorrow night for a show at Freedom Mortgage Pavilion over on the Camden side of the river. That was Bad Habit from his album Gemini Rights.
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0: Well, good morning. If you are just joining us, today is day one of our 2026 Fall Member Drive here at this public, nonprofit, non-commercial radio station, WXPN, where over half of our funding is made up by donations from our members. And we're asking you to do that, especially in the next 45 minutes at xpn.org. I'm Kristen Curtis. Our general manager, Roger LeMay, is here, and he's going to give you a little bit more details about why there's some urgency at the moment.
2: Oh, absolutely. And, you know, that percentage of member support of our overall budget has gone up in the last couple of years. Fortunately, in that we've gotten a great response.
0: Yes.
2: Unfortunately, because it's a reflection in part of the loss of federal funding for public media, radio and TV stations across the country. And, you know, it was one thing to have to deal with it for a year. Last year, the loss of $600,000, to XPN, but it's a forever thing.
0: Yeah.
2: So every year going forward, we're going to have $600,000 less than we would have if that had continued.
0: Right, and while things just keep getting more expensive.
2: Well, things, yeah, exactly.
0: Booking artists for the festival.
2: So,
0: yeah,
2: you know,
0: all
2: we
0: that.
2: We had a great response to that last year and really helped us to get past that and continue to, you know, where a lot of, you know, sadly, a lot of stations either chose to or had to, in most cases, sort of retrench and really sort of pull back from their level of service. But because of our community support and just who we are, we said, no, we're doubling down. We are going to extend our service. We're going to grow our service. Connecting artists and audiences is incredibly important, and we're going to, you know, move forward, and our community will support us. And that's what's been happening, and we're deeply appreciative of that. But it doesn't change the fact that, hey, we're going to do without $600,000 again this year. So
0: right.
2: It's important that we get your support, and it's important that when we have a challenge, as we do right now from Jim Blickle and Karen Linder, to get an extra $5,000 if we hear from 100 people before 10 o'clock, that we get that, because it just adds a little layer of essentialness and urgency to what we're doing.
0: Yeah, to your point, Roger, it's easy to draw support when something is in the news and it's fresh information and people are like, oh man, I have to step up right now. But when that kind of fades into the background, sometimes you're like, oh, is that like urgency of that support starting to fade? We hope not. We got to keep the support strong. Please show up and help us meet this challenge. The last I got an update from the membership team, we were over 30 people, but here's the deal. We have to get 100 donors before 10 a.m. in order to unlock this challenge gift. Jim Blickle and Karen Linder want to kick in an additional $5,000, but they will only do that when 100 other people donate first. And it's always fun to spend somebody else's money, right? So whatever you donate, basically they're going to put another $50 behalf.
2: Yeah. We'll enjoy taking their money and they want to give it to us.
0: Exactly.
2: So there we go. Join Matthew in Michigan, who said, sustaining donor, but I wanted to help a little extra this year. Thank you, Matthew. Discovered XPN through World Cafe probably 30 years ago. I strongly believe that XPN is what radio can and should be. Keep it up. Thank you.
0: Been with us almost the whole time. Happy 35th anniversary to World Cafe, which we're celebrating this week. At this moment, though, I need to thank an anonymous member in Philadelphia who said, just moved to Philly for law school. Welcome to the city of brotherly love and sisterly affection. And they said, big fan of what you all do. It makes my commute a true joy and makes the city feel like home. I love that. Welcome, welcome, welcome. And thank you for your support.
2: Well, you know, earlier today, you were talking about how our artist to watch, Sam and Louise,
0: Sullivan,
2: that was inspiring, you know, other stations around the country.
0: Yeah.
2: And that, you know, XPN's been a tastemaker in that, and it's really because of the community support that we have here. A lot of stations around the country pay attention to what we're playing.

0: 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But that's all joy that we give. I love hearing from parents who are like, I found out about this new artist before my kid did. 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Okay, we need to move on to Friday as far as our weekend concert calendar highlights go. Roger, we're also very excited about the fact that Philly Music Fest is happening.
1: Oh, yes.
0: It's been going on since...
1: It's been a great tradition. And
0: 10th anniversary of that this
1: year. Oh, really?
0: Yeah.
1: Wow,
0: isn't that wild?
1: Yeah,
0: I know.
1: That's really wild.
0: I know. So there's shows going on through Sunday. If you want the full lineup for that, phillymusicfest.com. But here is the band that is playing at Underground Arts with Sweet Pill headlining on Friday night and performing free at noon for us this day. On Friday, I should say. It's Remember Sports.
1: You know, I was listening to a track from them last night, and it was on the local show, I guess it was. And I was like, oh, I really like that.
0: Yeah, well, yeah. Let's play one right now. Here's Across the Line on XPN.

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0: Good morning. Thank you for joining us on this day one of our fall member drive at XPN. I'm Kristen Curtis, and here to help me inspire you to support this public radio station is our general manager, Roger LeMay.
2: Yeah, and I love hearing that set of music because local artists are at the heart of what we do and elevating Philadelphia music. You know, emerging artists everywhere, but we really, like this region, try to, you know, do more than our part to elevate the artists and amplify and help them to like get wider exposure around the country. And, you know, and we even took it a step further this year with our Philly Anthems Project commissioning original work. It's the first time we've really sort of jumped whole hog into that for a dozen different artists.
0: Yeah.
2: And I will tell you, you know, just listening to the artists talk about it, they all said, the money we got for this helps us to like record a record or, you know, and further our career. And, you know, and some really good things have been happening to some of the people involved in this program that we've been supporting. So really important for us. And so when you're one of the things you're doing when you support XPN is so enabling us to just do more and more and more to support local artists.
0: Exactly. And another important part about that was after debuting the established artists, we actually had them come in and have conversations with the emerging artists. So there are all kinds of connections that are made because of this public radio station and your support of it. Over half of our operating budget, well over half of the money that allows us to run, comes from your donations. And I will say there's a big difference between what we do here, and there are a plethora of places that you can listen to music these days. But when you are given money to a streaming service, which we all do, you know, it's got its role in the ecosystem of music. You're basically renting access to music, and it goes hand in hand with what we do. You might hear a new song and immediately be like, I need to hear more from that artist. And you can do that immediately in ways you never could before. But a streaming service is not going to be able to provide an actual physical space to bring artists together. And I'll just bring back up that Phoebe Bridgers and Lucy Dacus met in our lobby during a non-conference. And then Boy Genius was born. I'm just saying that your donations made that possible. A streaming service is not going to put on a festival that gives you the chance to see the artist that you love live. And that's just one of the things that I could talk about having a physical station that is in community with you and the ways that you value music made tangible with your donations at xpn.org.
2: Yeah, when people ask me, kind of what business are you in? I say, well, we build community around musical discovery, and that's what it is. It's really, and what I love is that there's means that our community is full of people that say, hey, I love this artist, that artist, and I really love discovering my new next favorite artist. And that's what we're all about. And the way you can make that possible and that we can continue to keep on doing that is supporting us. And you know what? Anytime you're going to support us, we appreciate it. But we'd really like you to do it between now and 10 o'clock because that's going to enable us to get an extra $5,000 from Jim Blickle and Karen Linder. It's going to enable us to get off to a really good start to our fall member drive, which is really important to all of us. So let's make it happen right now. And we have a about a half hour to go to make sure that we get to 100.
0: And we've got more than halfway to go for the challenge. Jim Blickle and Karen Linder were like, hey, if you can get donations from 100 people in the first 2 hours of the drive, so between 8 and 10 a.m., we will give y'all an additional $5,000. Last I heard, about 40 people had come through to help us meet this challenge so far. We now have less than half an hour to hear from 60 other people. So where are you? Please make a donation, xpn.org, and check out that new beanie. Maybe you want to pick that up as a thank you gift for $15 a month. But any way that you come through, whether you're a new member, returning member, increasing your sustaining membership, giving a one-time additional gift, or gifting a membership for a music lover in your life, that all counts.
2: Yes, and I will also always remind folks that there's gifts for every level, you know, whatever you can swing and whatever you want to do. And if you go to xpn.org and look, you'll see that we have, you know, higher levels. And I always encourage people who can do more to do more because that offsets the people who would like to do more and can't. So, again, find the level that works for you. And believe me, I know from experience that you'll feel good about it if you've done as much as you can do. 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
0: Thank you, Brian. Also, thanks Paul in Croydon, Pennsylvania, who made a donation at xpn.org, saying, I pride myself on a diverse music repertoire, but XPN has helped me take that to a level beyond anything I could have imagined. I'm grateful for the always fresh music passed on to me from you all. You make me feel like I have the inside scoop on it all. That's what it's all about, Paul. Thank you all so much. We're going to check back in a couple minutes, find out where we are with this challenge, but we got some ground to make up. Please do your part to help us unlock that additional $5,000 while I tell you that we are welcoming our friend Rhett Miller to 118 North on Saturday. And we're going to go back to when he performed at our festival, actually, in 2007. This is his solo version of This Is What I Do.

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0: I don't know where it went. We used to have a sign. Oh, there it is. There's a sign in our studio from Rhett Miller during the Traveler era that says, "Dear XPN, I owe you my career." Listen, even the frontman for Old 97s knows how important this public radio station is and the role that it plays in uplifting new music. Clearly, you care about music and staying in touch with artists you've loved for a long time while simultaneously meeting new ones and adding them to the soundtrack of your life. And if we are that source, clearly we are that source of music discovery for you. The way that it works here is that we're a public station and we need your donations. 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role to play, but they're very scared to play unfamiliar music because, believe it or not, like birds of a feather, we all flock together, and it's very hard to imagine that other people don't care about music or have the same relationship with it that we do. Most people like lose interest in discovering new music after a certain age, and they are like, I just want to stick with what I know. So the fact that you care about developing artists means that you have a role to play. You got to make a donation and invest in a place that makes it possible for those artists to be heard. That's what happens here. Please make a donation at xpn.org.
2: Yeah, absolutely. And so many of us, and so many of, when I say us, all of us who listen to the station, are, you know, our willingness just sort of like go with it, right? To go with it. The countdown, like, you know, other entities, you're not going to find something like the countdown where it's like, okay, we're going to take a week plus, yeah, and just like give all our programming over to this listener chosen, listener voted list of songs that are going to buy. By the way, they're going to be all over the place.
0: Yeah.
2: You know, some of us can like sort of guess what some of the ones will be in the top 20. But you know what? I don't think we've ever had a countdown where I have less of a sense of like what it's going to sound like, except for it's going to be wild. And I'm going to tell you, those first few days are going to be all over the place. It'll be like, and it'll be that like,
0: what is
2: that,
0: this?
2: Say like, so I want you to do two things. I want you to participate in the countdown and vote and choose your favorite songs, or best songs, from movies and TV and participate. And I want you before 10 o'clock, to, you know, join the station for the first time, or rejoin, or add to what your monthly sustainer, come in at a higher level, whatever it takes, so that we can kick off this member drive in a really great way, have a great drive, and then we'll move on to the countdown.
0: Exactly, and we'll get you back to your regular programming. It's a, yes.
2: Oh, I also forgot to mention that if you vote, you become eligible,
0: oh, yeah,
2: for a great prize of like, you and a guest would enjoy one WXPN Welcomes Concert ticket plus one Philadelphia Film Society movie every month in 2027.
0: That's
2: plus some other stuff. So that's like, yeah. So again, you know, you'll be eligible for that. And, you know, and by the way, and if you support and join the radio station, you know, we're going to invite you all this cool stuff that we're doing in November, and you'll be eligible for musical discovery.
0: There you go. 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We've got about 15 minutes left in the morning show. 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We only have 15 minutes to reach 100 donors. When we do that, generous members Karen Linder and Jim Bickle will give us an additional $5,000. I'm saying will because I know that you're going to step up to the plate here, be part of our team, and make that donation. Last I heard from our membership team, about 60 people had donated. So you're making me sweat a little bit. We got 15 minutes to hear from like 40 people. So please make that donation at xpn.org right now.
2: Yeah, thanks to Christine in Camp Hill, who said, I can't wait for the countdown to begin. Woo-hoo. I know the XPN community will not disappoint. Thanks for keeping the music coming, XPN. And Sharon in Kennett Square says, I've moved here 22 years ago, and XPN was one of the first cool things I discovered. I've been listening ever since. I love you guys, and I'm thrilled to support your awesome programming and station.
0: We love you too, Sharon. Thank you so much for evolving with us. Everything, you know, life has changed so much over the last 22 years, but this is a constant, and that is very comforting in these days, right? So thank you, Sharon, for making it possible for us to be on air as long as we have been, and investing in the future for hopefully another 20, even more years than that, right? We want to be here forever. Thanks to Mark in Harrisburg, Pennsylvania, who also donated and said, XPN is my desert island music source for sure. If I had to pick just one, XPN is it. That's beautiful.
2: Yeah, absolutely. And is it, would you say?
0: I would say BB.
2: BB or baby? All right. BB baby. In Flower Town, Pennsylvania, WXPN is always there for me and my family. Your music connects me to my daughter, who listens to XPN around the world. We are now comparing our top 10 movie TV songs. Yes, this is going to be such a great ride. Our plan for the fall, as I've said before, is to hit our goals for this drive, starting with this challenge, then put on some great thank you events around the region in November, and then have a spectacular countdown to kick off December.
0: You heard the man, but it all starts with you making a donation right now at xpn.org. Maybe you're picking up the new beanie. It's black. It's got a cute little pendant that says WXPN on it. It's available as a thank you gift for $15 a month, and that's just one of the many you can choose from. We are talking about bands coming to town. It's got to move on to Sunday real quickly here, when we are welcoming the tallest man on earth to the Keswick Theater. This is King of Spain on XPN. Mm-hmm.

0: Wrapping up our weekend concert calendar highlights with a couple of artists who will be in town on Sunday, like Beck at the Met that evening. That is Loser after King of Spain from The Tallest Man on Earth, whom we are welcoming to the Keswick Theater.
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0: Speaking of losers, we are dangerously close to not making this challenge. 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I don't want to miss off a challenge right off the bat. I'm Kristen Curtis. Roger LeMay has been hanging out with us too.
2: Yeah, my three words on that are perish the thought.
0: Perish the thought.
2: Perish the thought. We,
0: okay,
2: we
0: Madonna.
2: Can do this.
0: Yeah.
2: I've never been called that before, but all right. We can do this. We can do this, and we're going to do it. So let's get on about it. Again, it's people ask me, when's the best time to give? I say any time is a good time to give, but I encourage you to give when you listen. And if you're a regular listener to the morning show, then give during the morning show, and you got just a few minutes left to do that. And then beyond that, give when there's a challenge, you know, because that's when you, for if you want to do more, doing that enables us to get more. And in this case, from the great challenge we have from Jim Blickle and Karen Linder. So, and we'll get an extra $5,000. And I'm going to throw a fourth one on it. If it's the first challenge of the fall member drive, you definitely want to hop on the bus and help us get over the hump on this.
0: Yeah, we got to get the momentum going here. And no matter what amount you donate, they're going to kick in $50 on your behalf. 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
0: There you
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0: go.
2: I'm down with that.
0: I love that. 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
2: And again, from David from Chicago, saying, Kristen Curtis and Bubba Bear are two of my very favorites at the station, and I want to help unlock the $5,000 challenge donation.
0: And we have 25 people to go now. 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XPN.org. It should take just a couple minutes to make that donation. I've tested it out. It's taken me less than three, either at XPN.org, or you can do it on the app as well, which is totally free. We're able to provide a free service because people like you step up and do your part for folks that might not be able to make those donations. But over 50% of our operating budget comes from these donations, and we still are looking at an annual $600,000 gap in this wake of post-federal funding rescission times that we're living in. 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Now it looks like things are starting to pour in. We need 23 more people in the next 2 minutes, Roger.
2: Yeah, and again, all we can do is ask you to do it now and get us this extra $5,000 because I know that Jim and Karen want to give us the money. They want to incent people to join, and we want to get this member drive off to a great start.
0: We do, very much so. It's it always feels good to get that first challenge underway. XPN.org is where you can see all the different levels of sustaining membership, all the thank you gifts that come along with those. 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We're taking steps closer here. We have like a minute left and still
2: 20.
0: Some 20 people to go. 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If we don't get these 20 people, which is a big challenge in the next minute, this $5,000 challenge gift is not going to be met. 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We're going to keep counting. You're going to get the final update on this challenge when Mike steps in here, but we've got less than a minute, and hopefully people are like, oh my God, I have to help.
2: Yeah, yeah. Do it right now, and anything that happens during the songs coming out of this break will be counted towards making this challenge, and then Mike will update you on where we are. Again, we need about just under 20.
0: Yeah, just under 20 people to make donations. 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All right, Roger, I guess we have to leave it to the fates.
2: Yeah, we'll be doing live. No matter what, we'll be doing thank you events in all November all around the region. We got our amazing countdown coming up, and we just need 17 more people during the next couple minutes as we get into the music.
0: I'm going to keep the faith. I'm going to cherish what's going on here at this station, and I am really grateful to get up every day and to be part of this community of music lovers. Thank you so much for the support you've shown us so far this morning. I'm just going to keep my fingers crossed that 16, 17 more people come through in the next few minutes. But I guess for now, we got to turn things
2: update it.
0: Over to Mike. All right. Thank you, Roger.
2: 12. We're down to 12.
0: We just need 12
2: now
0: people.
2: Now we're close enough. You got to just push us over the edge. All right, everybody, put a hand on the rock and just push it.
0: Just push it up that hill.
2: Yeah.
0: All right. Roger LeMay, our general manager. Thank you, as always, for this tradition of getting another membership drive started here at XPN. Thank you for your support. Bob and I'll be back tomorrow morning at 6 a.m. I'm Kristen Curtis. I hope you have a wonderful day.
1: This
2: thank
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0: XPN, taking you inside the studio to very early performances from the World Cafe, captured on Live from the World Cafe, Volume 1. Sheryl Crow, just her and her guitar right there, doing Leaving Las Vegas, an anniversary song, which was an appropriate place to start, I think, because today, October 14th, is the 35th anniversary of the World Cafe's first broadcast. Yeah, how about it? 35 years ago, the show launched. Hey, good morning. It is Wednesday, October 14th, 2026, day one of our fall member drive here at WXPN. I'm Mike Vasilikos, asking you to come forward and support the radio station that is home to World Cafe. And joining me, somebody that was there day one of World Cafe, Bruce Warren. Nice to see you.
1: Hey, Mike, how you doing?
0: I'm good. Hey, and a quick update on everybody that was listening to the morning show. It was kind of a race to the end of the show to get that challenge from Jim Blickle and Karen Linder, and we made it. Thank you to the 100 folks who contributed and helped make that happen. And Bruce and I are hoping to continue to use some of that momentum here on the start of the midday show. 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
1: And, you know, Mike, we know that there have been a lot of people listening to WXPN over the years, some since pre.
0: Is that our first caller of the show?
1: Our first caller?
0: Right.
1: Is that our first caller? No, it's my sister calling me. You know how they say, turn off your cell phones, Mike? I didn't get that message.
0: You didn't get the memo today?
1: Didn't get that memo. Anyway, where I was going was, you know, folks, yes, have been listening since the start of the World Cafe, but also folks have been listening even before that, you
0: sure.
1: know? And ultimately, you know, if you've been listening that long and you're not a member, well, right now we're asking you to become a member to this radio station. But, Mike, let me set the scene real quick. Back on this day in 1991, we were at our old studios at 3905 Spruce Street, and we were on the third floor of a walk-up building. Michaela and Bob were on the morning show, and we did the show live. And we had to empty out the studios about 20 minutes before we went on the air live. David was the host. Mm-hmm. It was myself. We had an engineer and our senior producer, Bruce Raines. And I remember I'm running up three flights of steps, a little behind schedule. I have four copies of the script in my hand and a box that contained the tape, the analog tape of the pre-produced segment that we had with Bruce Coburn.
0: Right? Yeah.
1: Okay. And I sort of tripped and I dropped this tape.
0: Oh, yeah.
1: And, you know, it was a lot of tape. And it dropped down like literally like a whole entire floor.
0: No.
1: And,
0: like unraveled?
1: It unraveled. I thought I was going to get fired after the first show. But
0: you made it all these years later.
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0: We are live. 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

Yeah. There's our buddy. It's Devin Gilfillian on XPN. He just crushed it at XPN Fest a few weeks ago. Closed the set with that one, Black Dog Rabbit Hole. Elvis Costello in the middle and Lizzie McAlpine, Philly's own Lizzie McAlpine. What a hometown show coming up June 18th at Xfinity Mobile Arena. Sold out already. And when you donate to XPN today, it's our fall member drive, folks, and donate between 10 and 2 during the midday show, and you're going to have a chance to win two floor seats to Lizzie McAlpine. If you are a fan, if somebody in your family is a fan, have at it now. 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
0: And thank you to everybody who has donated already here on day one of the Fall Member Drive. My name is Mike Vasilikos. I'm with you till 2. Bruce Warren's going to be hanging out till noon today. If you've made a gift, yes, thank you for supporting the music and for standing up for public radio, especially us here at WXPN. We are celebrating 35 years of World Cafe. Today's the anniversary of the first broadcast. If that just gave you a little pride, maybe it's a sign that you should donate to XPN. And we'd want to thank some folks who have hopped on early here. 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I was raised on XPN. 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
0: Love that. Jim in Lake Hopatcong. Did I get that right? New Jersey. If my wife doesn't hear me playing music in the kitchen when she gets back from walking the dog, I'm in trouble. That's a good marriage. Got to keep that music playing. Yes, you do, Jim. Thank you so much. XPN.org to donate now. All right. If you have given to XPN, again, thank you for supporting the radio station. Michael in Medford Lakes helped out. Diana in Doylestown. James in Royersford. Riley in Norristown. And it really does take a community. We talk about togetherness all the time, and these member drives are an opportunity for us to come directly to you and explain why it's so important that you stand up and support this radio station and this music community. 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
2: That's one heck of a beanie. 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It's about a community of many things happening together. It's not one musical style. It's not one person. It's not one region. It's a group of individuals coming together, bonding over a common love. 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

0: You know what they call a quarter pounder with cheese in France?
1: No.
0: Tell them, Vincent.
2: Royale with cheese.
0: Royale with cheese. 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
0: Check out the big brain on bread.

0: Yeah, coming later this year, the countdown of the 885 greatest songs from movies and TV. Your votes, as always, shape those countdowns. And the question I have is, how many Pulp Fiction songs are going to make our 885 list? I have a feeling that'll be one of the more well-represented soundtracks. And Chuck Berry right there, you never can tell. Pulp Fiction opened in theaters on this day in 1994. Urge Overkill, Girl, You'll Be a Woman Soon. And some Dick Dale starting that set here on XPN.
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0: All right. Hope you're feeling good this Wednesday morning. It is the first day of our fall member drive. Mike Vasilikos alongside Bruce Warren. There's always a lot going on here at XPN. We're talking about World Cafe, which aired for the first time 35 years ago today. We're talking about the incredible countdown that you're helping to curate, which is coming later this year. And we're asking you to think about all the things you love about WXPN. 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And everybody who gives during the midday show is going to be entered into a contest for a chance to win two floor seats to Lizzie McAlpine at Xfinity Mobile Arena on June 18th. 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
2: And I also want to thank Christiana in Chester Springs, Pennsylvania, who says, I'm already a long-time member, and I recently joined the Vinyl Club.
0: Hey, Christiana, I love that. It was cool at the festival, Bruce. We did this. I didn't know how many people were going to show up, but we sent an email out to our Vinyl Club and said, hey, like, let's meet after, I forget who said it was, you know, maybe it was like Devin said or something like that. And you know, like over maybe like seven or eight people showed up, and we were talking about how much we love vinyl. And these folks that join the Vinyl Club, we send them four vinyl records a year, plus anything we produce, like our homegrown series. 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
0: I heard that, too.
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0: We'll save the CD club for down the line right now, right. Just the Vinyl Club.
2: Isn't it crazy? You know, after all these years, you think about that, and now all of a sudden, you know, in about 5 years or so, the CD of the Month Club is back. What? Wait a second. Everything old is new again. Everything
0: comes back
2: new
0: around.
2: 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And, you know, we talk about this thing, Mike, you know, we're vinyl at heart. What does that actually mean, right? It means warmth. It means authenticity. You know, it means being able to connect with physical matter, right, in a way that is evocative and kind of takes you back to a moment, but also keeps you very grounded. You know, mm-hmm. I think, you know, a lot of people sort of look back as like, oh, vinyl, that takes me back to a certain age. But you know what? It really takes you, it grounds you in a moment because of everything that it represents. And that's what WXPN is about. You know, music has changed over the years. The bands have changed over the years. If you take World Cafe's 35 years as sort of, you know, a symbolic timeline of the evolution of WXPN, I've been here the entire time. You know, our hearts have always been in this thing called music discovery. And that is what you're supporting when you support WXPN. So do it now. XPN.org is the best absolutely only place to do that.
0: Well said, Bruce. XPN.org. And yeah, I've always thought the vinyl at heart thing, it sort of like underscores the special connection that we have with music, both on this side of the microphone and our music community. 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And if you're interested in learning more about the Vinyl Club, or you just want to support XPN at a level that fits your budget best, XPN.org is where we are inviting you to go right now. 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XPN has introduced me to countless artists I might never have heard elsewhere. Thank you, XPN. 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We heard from Devin Gilfillian, who was great at our festival. These guys were pretty amazing, too, at St. Paul and the Broken Bones.

0: 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We talk a lot about music discovery, and whew, one of our faves this year, the Womack Sisters, who just announced a tour. They're coming to Philly in January. That is the song Chauffeur. Clash in the Middle and Proxy, new from St. Paul and the Broken Bones.
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0: Thank you so much for listening. Thank you to everybody who has supported WXPN. It is our fall member drive. Alongside Bruce Warren, I'm Mike Vasilikos. Midday show. We've got a little contest going on the opening day of our member drive. Everybody who donates from 10 to 2 during the midday is going to be entered for a chance to win floor seats, a pair of floor seats, to see Lizzie McAlpine. She's coming to Xfinity Mobile Arena. June 18th is the show. It is sold out, but we've got a pair of tickets, perhaps with your name on them. Yeah, donate now any amount, and your hat's in the ring to win those tickets. $15 a month is what Bruce and I were suggesting. We've got the new WXPN Pennant Beanie. Pretty cool. It's black. It's got the XPN across the front. You can grab that today, right? 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You're spending more time with XPN. Kick in a little more. Pick up the beanie. If you've already given, thank you. If not, we want to thank you next. XPN.org to give now.
2: And we want to thank Phil and Gwen in Westchester, Pennsylvania, who say you are an awesome part of our cultural community that does amazing work for so many people and organizations. It is a rich blessing having you in our lives, and we can never thank you enough for all the positive work you do on our behalf. And that's a pretty awesome sentiment, I would say that. You know, you think about music, like the role that music plays in your life, you know, and how important it is at times throughout the day, throughout your life, throughout the weekend in particular. You know, it's like it just does so many great things. It's such a stimulant. It's so amazing. And the last couple nights, Mike, I know you were there last night, Philly Music Fest, mm-hmm. at Ardmore Music Hall. It was just so amazing to see this incredible community of people come together over artists who write like amazing songs and tell incredible stories. And that's what we try to do here on the radio side of things. 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
0: Yeah, you know, last night featured Gregory Alan Isakoff and Matty Diaz, two artists who a lot of their formative years making music was here in Philadelphia.
2: In Philly.
0: And their careers have grown tremendously, and it was really cool to see them come back home and share stories about what Philly meant to them growing up and making music here. And on Saturday, Bruce and I were also at an event that XPN helps sort of put out there for folks and bring people together around, called Inside Hustle. And it's sort of a way for folks kind of just breaking into the Philly music scene to network and to meet people and sort of understand the landscape. And our involvement in those events and our kind of willingness to try to draw people together is all about music, and it's all about community and uplifting the voices here in this town. And we believe in fostering that, right? And we believe in fostering the development of these young artists because it is so important to the fabric of our lives. It's not just about the radio station. It's about community. 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
0: I'll tell you what, we'll play some music from the Flying V's coming up at 11 o'clock and hear from Remy Wolf, who you will hear on the World Cafe later today. And Prince Record turns 45 today. We'll hear that next.
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0: Yeah, that is Remy Wolf from the new Mudd album, Bottle. And you're going to hear Remy Wolf today on World Cafe. Yeah, Remy Wolf joining Reyna as World Cafe celebrates 35 years to the day of its first broadcast. Yeah, October 14th, 1991. Should be a great show at 2 o'clock. Be listening for that. And 45 years ago today, Prince put out his controversy record, the title track to start the hour on XPN.
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0: 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Bruce Warren is with me. I'm Mike Vasilikos. 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We're just asking you to think about why XPN is important to you and give at xpn.org. And Bruce, you and I both know that these days it is important to step up and support public radio really now more than ever.
2: Yeah, you know, first, before we get there, though, folks who support us significantly, want to give a big shout out to Bob, Barb, and Don in Galveston.
0: Hey now,
2: Galveston.
0: They were just at our festival, which was great. Barb, Don, great to see you.
2: Yeah, so Barb and Don contributed again. They say, you know, we love you guys. We are in California today, heading out to wine country for a few days and listening to you online, of course. Please give us a shout out, and to our cousins Doug and Patty too. So big thank you to those folks. This time last year, we were still reeling from the rescission of federal funding for public media, public radio and public television. Now, as we sort of look back at the time, it's absolutely amazing to see how this community has come together to get through it. Now, though, the urgency is sort of passed, but guess what? The $600,000 funding gap is still there. It's something that we need to make up each year. And Mike, you and I both know this community is going to continue to step up for us. And that's to your point about why it's so even more important now that you support public media, public radio, public TV, specifically WXPN, with your donation right now at xpn.org. 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And that's because of your support. 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
0: Yeah. And especially over the last few years, it has become more apparent to me. And I think a lot of folks echo this in the comments you make when you donate and support WXPN. 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

0: 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It's been just about a year since David Byrne brought that mind-blowing spectacular show to Philly for a few nights at the Met from the Who Is the Sky album, David Byrne. Everybody laughs here on the Midday Show, and LCD Sound System, all my friends, we're calling upon all our friends today to step up, support WXPN. 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
0: 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I got off to a good start with the morning show. They had a challenge, which we met, and here on the midday, we're trying to carry some of that momentum forward and encourage you to give. And if now is a regular time when you listen, and I know for a lot of folks, you've kind of settled into your day and maybe you've got the radio on as you're working or driving around or whatever it may be. But we do ask that you give when you listen to the radio station. And if you hang with us during the midday show, if we're your musical accompaniment throughout the day, and hopefully we get the music right for you here on the midday show, consider making that donation now when you listen. It matters. Your gift, regardless of how much you give, it makes a significant impact on our ability to serve this music community. Thank you to Clifford in Medford Lakes, New Jersey, Jim in Upper Darby, David in Wilmington. Those folks are standing up for WXPN, and we're asking you to stand up for XPN as well.

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1: 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And I love the first couple songs you play every day at 10 o'clock because it's always like tied to what's happening that particular day.
0: You pick up on that, huh?
1: Oh, yeah. I tune in every day just to hear it. I mean, I could take a look ahead, but I like to be surprised. Peep, but the other thing is, Mike, you know, you're like on the front lines of our local music initiative outreach. And, you know, your local picks of the day are absolutely fantastic. 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
0: 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And also the connections to folks like, you know, David Byrne. Let's not forget that, right? Like David Byrne, Talking Heads. Legendary band. David Byrne releases a new record like that, which is fantastic. You do not hear that on commercial radio anywhere. So those artists still have a home here on WXPN as well. 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And a little extra incentive, everybody who gives during the midday today is going to be entered into a contest for a chance to win two floor seats to Lizzie McAlpine's sold-out show at Xfinity Mobile Arena on June 18th. So if you're a fan, if you know somebody's a fan, in your life, a friend or family member, give now to XPN at any level, and you'll be entered into that contest, xpn.org. You know, another thing we do, Bruce, is the song challenge.
1: Yeah, that's right.
0: Every year, which has been
1: 24-hour song challenge.
0: Out of the brain of Bruce Warren into our music community, the 24-hour song challenge, which has really expanded our outreach and allowed us to meet so many talented musicians from our music community. And the winner of the song challenge this year was the Flying V's, who impressed at the fest, fair to say.
1: Yeah.
0: And they're going to be part of the Philly Music Fest lineup this Friday night at the Falzer Club. They are also part of our Philly Anthems project, which we've been talking a lot about. And this is the song that won the song challenge and is part of our Philly Anthems project. It's the Flying V's in Workman's Song number 1.

0: XXP. And yeah, Biba Doobie, we are fans of Biba Doobie. Maybe the fan club Biba Doobie right here. Sun has set from the new record Pylon, which is out now. Jayhawk's going to be in town next week. A week from tomorrow, they're up at the Keswick in Glenside. Always love that one. Save it for a rainy day. And Flying V's winners of our song challenge this year. They're part of Philly Music Fest Friday night and also part of our Philly Anthems project, which we've been talking a lot about, part of the emerging artist crop of Philadelphia artists to compose original songs for Philly Anthems. That was Workman's Song, number one on XPN.
1: 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For more than two decades, Folds has brought his piano-driven sound to the orchestral stage. Folds will join the ensemble for an evening showcasing his genre-bending music through symphonic proportions of the orchestra. Tickets at philorc.org.
0: Mike Vasilikos is my name. Bruce Warren is across from me. And together we are asking you to join WXPN as a member. It is our fall member drive. It is off and running. And we are thanking everybody who has come in. 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We talked about the contest. Everyone who donates during the midday will be entered to win two floor seats to Lizzie McAlpine at Xfinity Mobile Arena June 18th. It is a sold out show. We are your way in. xpn.org to give now. Bruce was just talking about our commitment to local music and how important that is and being part of this music community. And something sort of piggybacking off that a little bit is, you know, the hosts here at XPN, we are with you literally every day. We are live. We are local. We are reacting to things happening in our local community. And there is sort of this, dare I say, alarming trend, and I've been reading about this a lot, radio stations that are kind of shifting their focus, and especially as it relates to middays and in some cases like afternoon shows, moving to just totally automated, just like shuffle, basically. Or in some cases, you're seeing up like the AI-assisted hosts, which is like
2: what?
0: Kind of crazy when you think about it. There was a big station in California that just let go of all their hosts, and it is totally automated. And we think, and all of us here at XPN think, it is so important to just be connected with our community, literally be here every day for you, playing the music. And if you appreciate that, and one of the things for radio, I don't know about you, Bruce, but that companionship has always been such an important thing to me as a fan of radio. And it exists here on XPN, and it exists because of you and because of your continued support. And it's one of the many reasons it's important that you give to XPN, especially when we come and ask during these member drives.
2: Yeah, you know, it's interesting. I'm talking to you, supporters of the radio station and listeners. 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That's just – we all know that. 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
0: And don't you just love the togetherness? You know, I think we were talking about the 885 countdown. And, you know, not many radio stations are going to turn over their programming to their community, their listeners. And it's what we do here at XPN. It's what separates us, right? The dialogue that we can have about music every day, the companionship, as I mentioned, it is a relationship that is unique here at WXPN that you certainly don't get from streaming services. And more, as is the case, especially on the commercial end of the dial, there are sometimes not even hosts that accompany you during the days, during your days. 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You ready to get back to some music? Play a couple more tunes. Today is Thomas Dolby's birthday.
2: Oh,
0: yeah.
2: Science.
0: He turned 68 today. I'm not going to play that one, although I do love it. This is I Love You, Goodbye. Happy birthday, Thomas Dolby.

0: is Lorelei. That's a good tune right there. Called The Kid with the Crown. Would you categorize that as they call it slacker rock?
1: I don't know.
0: Maybe.
1: I don't think so. Doesn't sound too slacker to me.
0: There's some of the lyrics in there, maybe.
1: Yeah. Maybe lyrically.
0: Maybe a little bit.
1: Yeah.
0: I know it's good like that. The Singer in My Band is the new record from This Is Lorelei. And happy 68th birthday, Thomas Dolby. I love you. Goodbye on XPN.
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0: Speaking of thank yous, hey, Diane, thank you. Diane's in Philly said it is more important now than ever to step up and support our local radio. WXPN is important to the community. Thank you, Diane. And Gene in Coatesville said XPN is the only radio station with curated playlists as opposed to algorithmic-driven selections. I enjoy the mix of folk, rock, indie, and more. We appreciate you stepping up. I started making a list of like all the things like I love about public radio and specifically XPN. And, you know, if it's new music, if it's heritage artists, the fact that we can build community through this radio station. 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So it's better than that for sure. The companionship, it's inclusive. 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
1: And, Mike, you know, we hear from a lot of you who listen to the radio station, and one of the reasons why you say you love WXPN is for this incredible mix of music, like Gene in Coatesville just said. I enjoy the mix of folk, rock, indie, and more. You know, I often jokingly say we play all the rocks, right? We play the indie rock. We play the folk rock.
0: Oh,
1: we
0: yeah.
1: play the blue. We play the prog rock. We play the classic rock, you know? So there's a lot of music in the world. And every day, the hosts that you hear on WXPN go out of their way to curate an amazing, to present an amazing mix of music for you. 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
0: Bruce Warren, thank you so much for your time. And coming up, Raina is going to hop in here. I want to remind folks again that today, October 14th, marks 35 years since the first broadcast of World Cafe. We are celebrating 35 years of that amazing, amazing program. There's a new show coming up at 2 o'clock, but we're going to dip into the World Cafe archives for our lunch hour at noon, and we'll invite Raina in here to tell you why it's so important that you support XPN and World Cafe. 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

0: XPN. When you're talking 35 years, the archives, the vaults are pretty big, but pulling out a couple gems right there from the World Cafe Archives, Feist doing Mooshaboom live for the show, and You Ain't the Problem from Michael Kiwanuka. That sounds great, from back in 2019. It is 9 minutes past noon. Mike Vasilikos here with the host of World Cafe, Raina Duris.
1: Hello.
0: It is the opening day of our fall member drive, and today, October 14th, 35 years ago, was the first day that the World Cafe first broadcast of World Cafe. Happy 35 years.
1: Thank you so much. On behalf of the whole team, I mean, I can't take all the credit here. I started actually 7 years ago this month. So it's an anniversary for me too, in a way. But the 35th, that's a whole team effort here.
0: It is amazing. And we are proud that World Cafe and the years of programming and all of the artists and music discovery over the years has happened from right here in Philadelphia at WXPN. And there's a new show coming up today at 2 o'clock with Remy Wolf. But I thought, Raina, for this hour, we would dip into the archives. Here's some newer stuff from the show during the Raina Duris era. but also, you know, go back and we'll hear some early faves as well. But as we ask folks to donate to WXPN and to place a value on why they love this radio station, near the top of everybody's list should be the prideful fact that World Cafe is made here at WXPN, and that this community has been behind it for 35 years now. 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
1: Thank you so much, Mike. I feel like my face is going to hurt from smiling after today. 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You can see all the gifts there. And that's also where you can donate. Just takes a second. I just want to talk about some of those things that we just heard. That Michael Kiwanuka session was one of the very first ones I was ever here for in 2019. And then that Feist one, that's from her backtracking session in 2024, which was one of the many, many sessions I've had over the years of hosting this show, which feels like I'm pinching myself because I can't believe it's happening. I'm such a big Feist fan. And when she was breaking out, I listened to her all the time. And then there she is playing in our studio. I get to interview her. I mean, it's so surreal. And I'm just so grateful that I have been able to have these amazing moments, but moreover, share these amazing moments with you listening right now. It's such a privilege to be able to have these conversations with artists and dig into what they do and hear their unique performances. I mean, even just thinking about our archives sometimes, you know, how people go nuts for rare albums and rare versions of songs. We have an entire vault of those things that no one's ever heard. Like, maybe they heard them once when it aired, or they've like, maybe they have one of the Live from the World Cafe CDs with one of those tracks on it, but there are thousands and thousands of tracks in there. And it's just such an incredible thing that they exist, that we have them, that they are our resource. We're kind of like a living museum of popular music. I sometimes think of it that way. And it's just, it's so meaningful to me. I know how meaningful it is to the artists who come into. We hear it all the time, how much people love World Cafe and how much they love WXPN and how much XPN has helped them on their journeys. So, you know, when you become a member of this station, you're part of something really important and really, really special. And you're really helping to make, not to sound too over the top here, but you're helping to make music history when you become a member of this station. So if you've ever heard a conversation on World Cafe that you loved, or heard a performance that really stuck with you, become a member today. It really makes a difference. It helps us keep those archives there. It helps us maintain all that stuff. It helps us keep bringing in artists. So we are asking you to show some support today. 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
0: 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And yeah, today marks 35 years from the first broadcast of World Cafe. We are celebrating that today, and you can celebrate with us by making a donation and supporting the home for World Cafe, WXPN, a program that has really created a special outlet for musicians and to make sure that their voices are heard, that their stories are heard. You always learn something on World Cafe. And, you know, nowadays you can stream the radio station and people take us with them wherever they go. 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That is something to be proud of. 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

Hey, this is Bob Bumbera with the XPN Concert Calendar. XPN welcomes Johnny Blue Skies and the Dark Clouds to Xfinity Mobile Arena tomorrow night, Rhett Miller to 118 North on October 17th, and We Are the Shags, directed by Ken Kwapis, to the 35th Philadelphia Film Festival at Film Society Bourse, October 17th and 24th. And tickets are on sale.

0: It is not complicated to realize the impact that World Cafe has had on the careers of so many artists. 35 years. We are celebrating the 35th anniversary today of the first ever World Cafe broadcast. Raina Durst is hanging with me, Mike Vasilikos. It is day one of our fall member drive, and from the very first Live at the World Cafe compilation, Indigo Girls' Least Complicated, and from a session which aired earlier this year, one of our favorite recent discoveries, CMAT, doing When a Good Man Cries.
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0: Yeah, fall member drive is off and running. Mike Vasilikos, Raina Durst, together. 35 years of World Cafe. Raina was just mentioning this month is her seventh year hosting the show. So congrats to all Raina, your team, and everybody that has been part of the World Cafe experience for 3.5 decades now. It's unbelievable. And if you're listening and you've been a fan of the show for a long time, and maybe it's been a while since you've last given to support WXPN, maybe you're a new listener and you want to be an

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1: You know, everybody is saying congratulations to me and our team today, which I appreciate. 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So thank you so much. If you are a member, if you've been one for a long time, maybe you just became one. Maybe you aren't one yet. We would love to welcome you and you will be part of this show's legacy too. Just go to xpn.org. I do have some thank yous here right now. Loretta in West Deptford, New Jersey says, I donated because WXPN is very diversified and the best radio station. Thank you for playing all the music. All the music. I like that. We do play almost all the music, I think, Mike. Clem in Media PA says, XPN is such a treasure for Philadelphia and beyond in so many ways. And a donor in Elkton, Maryland says, XPN is my roadmap to new music, old music, good music, and I love your mission. 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We love to hear what compelled you to become a member or make a donation. It means a lot to us. And also, we just like to, you hear us all the time. We like to hear from you too. So xpn.org, and we're suggesting $15 a month today. That'll get you the new WXPN pennant beanie. We've got a bunch of new gifts. 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The World Cafe 35th anniversary it's a big deal. I think Kaleo brought in some cake. we're all really, really excited. But, I think it was Loretta's point there. We play all the music, and a big part of what we do on World Cafe is playing new music, music discovery. It's also older music, rediscovery. I still get tracks in my show sometimes where I'm like, I don't think I've ever heard this song before. Where I'll put something in there, I'm like, I don't really know. That. Like, where did this come from? I don't really know it. That happens with archive stuff from the World Cafe Archives where I'll go, I didn't even know we had this person on at one point during the 35 years before I got here. And that unpredictability and that depth of the library here and the depth of the archives is something that is pretty rare on the radio. And it's something that's pretty cool. So if you get those moments of surprise, that might be worth it right there. 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Go to xpn.org.
0: You know, and the other person who just donated had that line about the roadmap to new music and old music and good music. And that is something that we hear from a lot of folks because WXPN and World Cafe specifically have helped us discover so much music and also sort of rediscover old favorites. And sometimes you get a story from an artist that you know, that you love, that you've just never heard before. And we were talking about last hour, we played David Byrne, and he was on the show around this time last year. And somebody that just has like a million stories and who's still creating and is still such an important figure in the world of music, being able to actually get him here in the studio, talk to him. And
1: he rode his bike.
0: He
1: got here early, 45 minutes early. I was so nervous that I was like, I'm going to get down there an hour early so I can get settled. Or I was going to get maybe 30 minutes early. And I was like, I'm going to get settled. I'm going to get comfortable. He'll come in and I'll be ready. I come down and he's just standing there with his bicycle. And I was like, oh, hi, David.
0: David Byrne. Yeah, those artists still have a voice on a program like World Cafe, right next to, you know, emerging artists, whether it's a Michael Kiwanuka or whether it's a C-Matt. There's a home for all of this music on WXPN and on a program like World Cafe. Why? Because of music fans and music lovers like you who don't just listen, but listen and support WXPN and support public radio. 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
1: Right before you get into this, I do want to say something about the next artist that we're going to play, because he came in last summer of 2025, tragically passed away earlier this year. Glenn Hansard, somebody that I know for the XPN and World Cafe community, he's been on the show so many times. I think Sense of Place Dublin with David Dye took him on a tour around Dublin. They went drinking together.
0: You can see that video. Yeah. The video's up. Yeah.
1: They hung out all day. And when he came in, and it was the first time I talked to him last summer, and he was so warm, and he instantly felt like a friend. And when I came into the office the day that he passed away, it felt like a friend had died. And I know that that feeling was shared with so many people who listen to XPN and so many people in this community. And maybe you discovered his music right here on the cafe or on XPN. It was a really special moment. And again, another thing that it's so special to be able to share with you.
0: From the archives, it's Glenn Hansard on XPN.

0: Yeah, that goes back a few years with Fontaines D.C., who are putting out a new record later this week. But From the World Cafe, recorded live for the show, A Hero's Death, and Glenn Hansard just before that from a session he did in 2015. Somebody who joined the show a number of times over the course of his career. That was Winning Streak on XPN.
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0: Mike Vasilikos joining me, Raina Duras, host of World Cafe. We are celebrating 35 years of the World Cafe radio program. 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There's a new show coming up at 2 o'clock today with Remy Wolf that I know you're very excited about.
2: Yeah.
0: And we're going through some archive tracks this hour. 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
2: Yeah, and if you donate between now and 2 o'clock,
0: yep,
2: you will be entered into our contest for a chance to win two floor seats to the sold-out Lizzie McAlpine show in June. It's at the Xfinity Mobile Arena. She's big.
0: Yeah.
2: This is a cool prize.
0: Went to high school here in Philly, and from there to Xfinity Mobile Arena in like a handful of years.
2: That's
0: it's crazy.
2: We are suggesting right now the $15 a month level. If you'd like to donate there, you'll get the new WXPN pennant beanie. Weather is it getting colder? It doesn't feel like it's getting colder yet, but it will.
0: It will.
2: And you will need that
0: this
2: beanie.
0: This weekend. You can wear it this weekend.
2: Exactly.
0: Yeah.
2: You can go to xpn.org to see that. And we've got some thank yous.
0: Yeah, Timmy in Philly said, if I'm listening to music, I'm listening to XPN. I have never needed to create my own playlist because XPN always has something on that I enjoy listening to. You guys do awesome things for musicians and the community, and I'm happy to support.
2: Yeah, I love knowing that we take one of the things you have to think about out of your day. We do the legwork for you. You have a lot of decisions to make in your life every single day, very important ones. You can get decision fatigue. Let us take care of the music. We've got the best, most knowledgeable, most plugged-in music people here at XPN curating the soundtrack to your life every single day. And I know you might have streaming services. So do we. Everybody kind of uses those. But this is not an algorithm. XPN is human. There's a real person sharing these songs for you, sharing these songs with you for a reason. And that reason could be because it's something that really matters, because it's important, because we want to keep you on top of what's going on. Maybe just because we're really excited about a song and we have that feeling, you know, that feeling you get when you're like, everybody needs to hear this right now. I want to play it for everyone. That is a feeling that happens a lot here at XPN. And that is one of our missions, is to share new music with you and share old favorites with you. But ultimately, we are a companion who can hang out with you all day long, playing you songs. You never have to feed us. We'll never ask to use your bathroom. Very low maintenance, but we do ask that
0: might
2: you
0: ask you to feed me.
2: Maybe Mike will ask for a snack.
0: It is lunchtime.
2: We do ask that if you can, support us. 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XPN.org. 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
0: 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This one from Bartiz Strange.

0: XPN. It is the midday as we listen to some tracks from the Vaults of the World Cafe. Michael Kiwanuka, Feist, C-Mat, Indigo Girls, Glenn Hansard, Fontaines D.C., Barty Strange, and right there, Fiona Apple. These are all just examples of some of the artists who have appeared over the 35 years World Cafe has been on the air. Today is actually the 35th anniversary. 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
1: 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The annual Halloween Spooktacular will be held at the museum on October 31st from 10 a.m. to 2 p.m. Children can wear a costume for the trick-or-treat parade at 11 a.m. There will be kid-friendly activities, themed games, and crafts before and after the parade. Details at statemuseum.nj.gov.
0: Mike Vasilikos here with host of World Cafe, Raina Durris. 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
2: Yeah.
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2: 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XPN.org. I want to say thank you to David in Avalon, New Jersey. Says, thanks for all the great music, WXPN. It's been awesome to be exposed to old and new artists that I've never heard before, as well as many classics. The variety of music you play is fantastic. Keep on rocking. And you are hearing lots of tracks from the World Cafe archives today. You'll hear the variety of artists who come into the show. Fiona Apple back there, that's another one of those artists where I'm like, that is so cool that she came here. That was before my time. But isn't it amazing that we have this record of it? We have these recordings in this archive. You do power the history of this station and of this show. 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XPN is powered by the people. Like Mike said, you are powering our future just like you've powered the past of XPN. And speaking of the future, since we are in the post-funding cut world, sustaining memberships right now are more helpful than they've ever been. They allow us to plan for that future, to look ahead and say, okay, this is what we're going to be able to do for sure. We want to make sure that we not just survive, but thrive so that we can bring you more and better stuff all the time and keep this show on for another 35 years or more. But it only will happen because of your support. We need you today on the first day of the drive. If you're listening, maybe you turned on the radio right now for the very first time and you have no idea what World Cafe is. First of all, it's a great show. You should listen to it every day from 2 to 4. But you're even welcome to, if you like what you're hearing. Come on in. It's a big tent. It's a big family. You don't have to pass a music knowledge quiz. Just get in here. We want to welcome you. XPN.org.
0: 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But we can't do what we do without you. 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

0: That band is from London. They're called Mary in the Junkyard. You may remember we spotlighted them as an artist to watch this summer. They got a sold-out show in Philly next month. Blood is from Role Model Hermit, their debut. And a longtime friend and fave here at XPN, Kathleen Edwards, beginning the hour with Change the Sheets.
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0: Hi, good afternoon. Mike Vasilikos here with Raina Duris, who's keeping me company till 2 o'clock today. And then you'll hear Raina on World Cafe.
2: I hope you like this voice.
0: Yeah. Remy Wolf joins the cafe for the 35th anniversary of World Cafe, which we talked a lot about already. The show launched 35 years ago today, and we're hearing from folks that are showing their appreciation for WXPN, home of World Cafe, and the 3.5 decades that the show has been on the air. Thank you to everybody who has given so far. 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You got some time to plan for it. It's June 18th, but time is running out on your chance to enter the contest. Donate before 2. You'll be in on that. XPN.org.
2: And I really would encourage you to donate right now if you want those Lizzie tickets. 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It was a stunner. You are going to want to be at that show. So get entered in that contest to win those seats to Lizzie McAlpine. Again, you have to do that before 2 o'clock. So you have about 50 minutes to do that. You come in at the $15 a month level today. You'll get the new WXPN pennant beanie, xpn.org. And also, I want to remind you, you can donate on the XPN app right on your phone. So no excuses here. If you're not at your desk, if you're not at a laptop, you can do it on your phone, which you probably are looking at right now. Let's be honest. You just go there. It just takes a minute. It's safe. It's secure. It is easy. And it means so much to us. Thank you so much to Karen in Landenburg, PA, who donated. She said, I met my husband at Penn in the 1980s. He introduced me to XPN. I donate in his memory. That is so beautiful. Thank you so much, Karen. And I think that gets to something that, you know, we do talk about during these drives. And we talk about it here just at XPN on our own sometimes. Like the personal connection people feel, maybe you feel towards this station and the music. Music really has that power to bring you back to a time, back to a place, back to a person that nothing else in life really has. And it means so much to us, of course, to get a message like that and know that this station has had an impact on your life. And to be able to know when you're playing music on this station that you might be helping people create those memories in real time. And if you have a memory like that, if this station has connected you to somebody, maybe you met them through the community going to shows, or maybe they showed you XPN, or maybe you fell in love with the same song and you heard it on the radio one night and you danced barefoot in your kitchen, something like that. We would really love to hear about that. And I hope you would consider becoming a member or donating today so that we can keep creating those moments for everybody who decides to tune in. Because I think that at the core of it, that's why we all love music, right? That's what makes it so special, is the feeling of listening to it and the magic of sharing it with other people. So xpn.org, you can make a donation right now.
0: Yeah, it's about inspiring those connections. It's about being part of a community. And I think all of us here at XPN and, you know, specifically talking to you right now, you're somebody that prioritizes music in your life, and we know that because you're here with us at XPN. Music is an important part of all of our lives. And yeah, there are some of us that kind of, you know, rank it higher in sort of like the things that we need on a day-to-day basis. And it's the soundtrack to our lives. And Raina's right. There are certain songs or maybe shows that you've been to that are really important to us on an individual level. But to be able to share that and have that sense of togetherness around music is a really important thing, especially these days when we are so isolated. Mm-hmm. And so many of us at times, I'm guilty of it. You know, you're sort of nose to the phone, or you got your headphones on and you're sort of by yourself. But there's nothing like that shared experience of discovering music together. We see it at the festival. We see it every week at our Free at Noon. And XPN inspires those connections. And XPN inspires that togetherness. And XPN inspires that sense of community. 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It makes a big difference. We say it all the time. There are lots of reasons to give, but we're inviting you to make an impact right now with your gift at xpn.org.
2: 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For anybody at any time. And there could be somebody out there. Maybe it's been you. I know it's been me, where I'm like, I feel kind of lonely. I feel like I wish I was hanging out with people and I can turn the radio on. And there's Mike and he's my buddy and we're hanging out and he's playing me songs. And suddenly it doesn't feel so lonely out there. And it's not just the music. It's the people that you're hearing on here, too. We are all kind of in this together. The member drive is a big reminder of that when you come through for us. And that's what we're asking for you to come through today. 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
0: 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This band in Philly tomorrow night, they've got a show at the church. 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

0: Midday Show, XPN. Yeah, that's a fun one. Caroline Rose, yippee yippee yow, from her new record, which is coming out next week. But we actually just heard her. Raina Durris is with me. It's our fall member drive at XPN. Thank you if you've given. We just heard Caroline on the cafe.
1: Yes. Okay. First of all, I love that song. It's so much fun. That whole record is so good.
0: I just like saying yip, yip, yow.
1: Yeah, it's the best. Also, the beginning sounds like Psychotic Reaction, that song.
0: Ooh, yeah.
1: It sounds so... It's just the...
0: Thanks for my next segue, Raina.
1: Yeah, there you go. But yes, Caroline was on World Cafe, and I was just thinking about how Caroline is somebody who really lives sort of the XPN values, in that they are totally independent. We talked about that a whole lot. Caroline's on their own record label. They do DIY tours without big ticket companies involved. They do everything how they want to do it. And I respect it so much because it's a big undertaking. It takes a lot of effort. It takes a lot of money. But they believe in their vision. And all of those things apply to XPN. There's a vision here. We do the things that we want to do with you listening. We do the things that we want to do as a community. And we do that because we can be independent, because you support this station. And that independence, you know, we don't have commercials. You don't hear commercials on XPN. And the reason that we don't have to make shareholders happy or make commercials happen and like make companies happy is because we are listener supported, and listeners are our biggest source of funding. So, the independent media thing, it's rarer and rarer right now.
0: Mm-hmm.
1: And I do believe deeply that it is

0: 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And you hear people say that when they come through the World Cafe. You hear artists talk about that all the time. And we can't stay independent without you, frankly. That is the bottom line. We need you. We all need to be doing this together to keep us independent. And you can become a member right now. 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
1: Yeah, I think kind of underscoring that sense of independence. 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Steve and Marietta, PA, just renewed their membership. 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And often I think that the people say thank you to us. I think it's backwards. We need to say thank you to you, because we cannot do this without your support. And Raina, you touched on something that's really true, and it's those sources for independent music discovery. 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There are fewer and fewer options from them. So getting comfortable with supporting the ones that we value and that we trust is more important now than ever.
0: Yeah. And, Steve said it's the best radio anywhere. We're celebrating the World Cafe 35th anniversary right now. World Cafe is on over 300 stations across the country. 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But when you donate to XPN, when you donate to World Cafe, well, during World Cafe, what you're doing is you are helping bring that show out there into the world. 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It helps just spread good music, which just feels really good. 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I love both the station and Lizzie McAlpine. 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That's where you can really, really make a difference to XPN.
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1: Hey, still on the way, today's local pick. We're going to hear from a Philly band joining us for free at noon this week, and a band that's part of Philly Music Fest. So stay close for that. We'll wish Madison Cunningham a happy birthday. But first, Sylvanesso's latest. This is called Sledge.

0: XPN, it is Madison Cunningham's birthday. She was great at the fest. Happy birthday, Madison. That is Break the Jaw from her Ace album. Peter Gabriel with Sledgehammer coming out of Sledge. That's the handcrafted programming that we're talking about. New Sylvan Esso to start that set on XPN.
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0: Sledgehammer. Yeah. Anyway, thank you for listening. And thank you to everybody who has supported XPN during the midday already. Got World Cafe coming up at 2 o'clock. You're going to get a couple hours uninterrupted from the member drive. And you'll get to hear Raina's new interview with Remy Wolf. Great record. So that's coming up at 2 o'clock. But since we're going to take a little pause, we're going to pause the pitching for a little bit. It is important that we hear from you now. And we'd love to hear from, and we kind of, to meet our goals, need to hear from 10 more donors before 2 o'clock, build up a little momentum to World Cafe. Today's the 35th anniversary of the launch of World Cafe, so we're celebrating that, we're celebrating our music community, and we're welcoming you in as a member to WXPN when you make your gift at xpn.org.
2: 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It's really important, even if it's just a little, whatever you're comfortable with, that helps us here on XPN. Listeners are our biggest and most reliable source of funding. I know we say that all the time during these drives, but we say it all the time because it is true. We rely on you, and we are asking you today, coming to you today, to ask you to support this station. I want to say thank you to some of the people who have donated already. We've got Amy in Brevard, North Carolina, Ryan in Haddon Heights, New Jersey, who says, thank you for providing me and everyone else access to new music. The everyone else is really important. When you donate, you are making sure that this music is accessible to anyone who has a radio or a computer where they can stream it, or a phone or whatever, they can listen anytime for free. We ask, though, that if you can, you support. And you know, Ryan said new music. It is lots of new music, but it's really great music. It's new music. It's older stuff. It's live performances. It's local music. It's music from all over the world with our World Cafe Sense of Place series, where we take you to far-flung places across the globe and different cities here in North America and dig into music scenes in those places. It's specialty shows like The Local Show with Mike. There's the Indie Rock Hip Parade, Sleepy Hollow, Land of the Lost. The list goes on and on. Your donation does so much to support so much. There's so many. There's something for everyone on XPN in a way. But I also think XPN isn't necessarily for everyone. You gotta love music to love XPN, I think. And I think that's why you're here. You're curious. You want to be engaged. You want music that sometimes challenges you. You want music that is interesting. We're celebrating World Cafe's 35th anniversary today. One thing that I say a lot when I'm talking about World Cafe to people is that if you don't like the artist or the music on an episode, that doesn't really bother me that much. I want you to connect with that artist and that music in a new or deeper or different way. The conversation that we have is to bring you in, to get you engaged in the creative process of that person, in the music, in our sort of shared humanity together. And that is the real human element of what we're doing on World Cafe and what we're doing on XPN. I know that you're somebody who is curious and likes to dig in and likes to be challenged, or else you'd be somewhere else. And that's what I mean when I say XPN might not be for everyone. It's for people like you. And if you're listening right now, it's a perfect time to become a member. XPN.org.
0: Raina, I would assume a lot of folks listening and you out there can agree with me right now if you like. I place so much value on those experiences where I didn't know a lot about an artist or a particular song, but I listened to an episode of World Cafe and I sort of either changed, not necessarily changed the opinion, but I just heard their music differently, or it uplifted their music or elevated their music for me in a new sense. That is one of the beauties of a program like the World Cafe. And I think all of us realize that it's really important not just to play the music, but to have context and to hear the stories behind the music, because to get into the head of an artist of what they're thinking, it can totally change the color of a song. And having the home for that discussion and that conversation and that dialogue, it's really important and it's really rare. And Raina's right. You know, this is not radio for everybody, but it's for you. You're here right now. That tells us that music is a priority for you in your life. And if you're listening right now and not a member, we ask that you support WXPN right now during our fall member drive. 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
0: Thank you for listening today. Mike Vasilikos here with Raina Duras. And before I forget to say it, Raina, congratulations to you and your team for the milestone. 35 years. Today is literally the 35th anniversary of the first World Cafe broadcast and everybody who's worked on the show over 3.5 decades. It's an amazing accomplishment.
2: Thank you.
0: And you've got a new show coming up at 2 with Remy Wolf. 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
2: 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If you come in at the $15 a month level as a sustaining member, you'll get the new WXPN pennant beanie, and if you get in the next 3 minutes, you'll be entered for a chance to win a couple of floor seats to see Lizzie McAlpine in June. It's a sold out show. Got to hear from 5 more people before 2 p.m. Some of the people we've heard from so far. Thank you to Tom in Southampton, New Jersey. Thank you to Mark in Schwanksville.
0: You got it.
2: All right, yeah. Schwanksville, PA. Thank you to Joanne in Philadelphia, who says, love this station, the music, and the company while around the house or on the go any given day. And thank you to Lillian in Philadelphia, who says, I love discovering new music. I cherish independent media, and I'm grateful to have the opportunity to engage in media outside of my personalized echo chamber. Ooh, I love that so much.
0: I love that, too.
2: Yeah. Well, thank you so much.
0: Hey, 5 more donors in the next couple minutes here. Thank you to everybody who's given, but we needed 10. We're down to 5. XPN.org is where you give, and Raina's right. It is the last couple minutes to donate and enter that contest for the floor seats to Lizzie McAlpine, sold-out show. Everybody who donates between 10 and 2, got a couple minutes left, XPN.org. We've got a pair of floor seats that could be yours. $15 a month. We've got the bean. 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
2: 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That person is Remy Wolf. And that decision was a conscious decision to be looking towards the future. We have this rich history. 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Means a lot. 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
2: 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In some ways, it's a metaphor for the process of making the record. 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
2: One of the new generation of songwriters breaking through is here as we celebrate World Cafe's 35th anniversary. It's Remy Wolf today. I'm Raina Duras. This is World Cafe. We'll also be looking back, too, at some notable performances from the 35 years this show has been on the air, starting with one from Father John Misty. Here he is performing Bored in the USA live for World Cafe.

0: Hey, this is Bob Bumbera with the XPN Concert Calendar. 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
1: It was 35 years ago today, World Cafe aired its very first episode. I'm Raina Duras, happy to be here with you today to celebrate World Cafe's 35th anniversary. Yes, this show is now legally old enough to run for president. We're all very excited. Coming up, you'll hear a session from Remy Wolf, and for the rest of the show, listening to some of the many, many live performances that have been recorded over the years. It makes sense to start with something from the very first World Cafe broadcast on October 14th, 1991, exactly 35 years ago today. Bruce Cockburn appeared on World Cafe and played Great Big Love.
2: Evening.

0: She's Leaving You. That was recorded live for World Cafe by MJ Lenderman. 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
0: Hey, this is World Cafe. I'm Raina Duras, and today is World Cafe's 35th anniversary. Over the years, it has been World Cafe's mission to discover and share new artists with you. For our 35th anniversary show, instead of going back to talk to an old favorite, we wanted to bring you a new artist whose star is on the rise. Her name is Remy Wolf. Remy started releasing music in 2019, but she really started way earlier than that, playing music as a teenager. And then, as you'll hear in our conversation, appearing on American Idol and studying pop music in college. Since putting out her debut album, Juno, in 2020, Remy Wolf has toured with folks like Lorde, Halsey, and Olivia Rodrigo. Her latest album is called Mud, and it comes after an emotional transitional period for Remy that included a breakup and getting sober. And before we get into it, I want to say, since it is the World Cafe 35th anniversary, Remy is one of those perfect World Cafe guests, someone who can talk about their artistry and their creative process, but also isn't afraid of going deeper and getting personal. In a moment, you'll hear her perform a song from Mud called Bottle Live. But first, I asked her about how that song became a kind of lighthouse for her new album.
2: It was kind of the first one where it felt like we really created a sonic palette that felt new and fresh. I felt like we really told a story, and the sonics just, like, it had this euphoric feeling to it. And there was this one phrase that, it was the day that we wrote that song, we coined the phrase SpongeBob Ascension, because there's this meme of SpongeBob, like, listening to his headphones and, like, rising through a rainbow.
0: I've totally seen that. Yeah.
2: So that was the first song where we kind of nailed the SpongeBob Ascension feeling. And we were, after that, we were like, okay, every song needs to feel like muddy vibes, and every song needs to feel like SpongeBob Ascension.
0: I love that.
2: And Bottle was the first one where we really, like, nailed the SpongeBob.
0: I'm going to steal SpongeBob Ascension for when I'm talking off my radio show. Thank you for that. It is so catchy. Here's Remy Wolf performing Bottle live for World Cafe.

0: Bottle, performed live for World Cafe by Remy Wolf. It's from her new album, Mud. I'm Raina Duris. Remy, what was going on in the run-up to making this album? How were you feeling going into it?
1: The first song I wrote for the album, I think I wrote at the end of 2024. And I was still on the road, but I had a little time off. And I'd always wanted to go to Nashville because they have such a different music culture there than there is in LA and New York. And I was super into songwriting, just like songwriting at the time. And I felt like really lost, I think, in my personal life. Like I'd just gone through a breakup.
0: And you'd been touring like nonstop.
1: Kind of nonstop, yeah. Since like COVID.
0: Yeah.
1: Like since the middle of 2021. So I hadn't really had a break ever. And still wasn't breaking at that point yet. But I just felt lost and I felt sad and just really weird and really tired. Like I think I was just exhausted. Like my soul was exhausted. And I ended up just sending it to Nashville for 2 weeks. And I talked to my publishers and I was like, can you just like find a bunch of random ass people I've never met and just put me in rooms with them? And that's what I did. Literally every single day I was in with a new person and I was just trying to find some inspiration, something new. And I ended up writing my song Champagne the first day I was there. And that kicked me off onto this kind of route of stripping things back and making everything a little bit more organic and really leaning in. I mean, like I said, like leaning into the songwriting. Like I wanted every song to be able to stand alone, like played around a campfire, just on an acoustic guitar.
0: Let's hear it. This is Remy Wolf performing Champagne live for World Cafe.

0: Performing live at World Cafe, Remy Wolf with Champagne. I'm Raina Duras, hanging out with Remy, talking about her new album, Mud. And listening to the lyrics in that song, I do hear some maybe self-destructive tendencies coming out. You're wanting to crash your car, smoking cigarettes. That last line, it's hot, it's funny till it's not. We do this stuff
1: too often.
0: Too often. I know that you've been on and off sober like throughout your 20s, and you are sober now. And could you talk about your decision this time to get sober?
1: Yeah, absolutely. The last time I drank was at Lollapalooza last year. And I think I just reached a point with alcohol specifically as I was kind of just using it as medicine to get through the really, really stressful life on the road. And it sounds like so stupid and boring, but like really it came down to me just being tired of feeling so bad.
0: Yeah.
1: And I'd already like, you know, dabbled with sobriety. I've gone to rehab. I've not gone to rehab and been sober. I've done AA. I've done other 12-step stuff, and it never really stuck for like that long of a period of time. But there's like a point you reach, I think, with active addiction, where you just kind of know it might be the end. And this time around, I just felt it in my soul. I was just like, I cannot do this anymore, and I feel so bad. And I just felt so much. This is dark, but I just felt like so much like self-loathing around having this need to have this thing in my life to just exist. And I don't know. I was tired of it. I was just sick and tired of it, and I just decided right after I played Lollapalooza that I was done. And it has stuck. It's just stuck this time, and I think it's because I was just so sure of it. I was just sure, and I was just like, I knew that it had to happen, and it's like a miracle. I don't know. I'm so happy I'm sober and it's still going, and I'm chilling, dude.
0: I'm so happy for you.
1: No, thank you.
0: I do think like this is one of those jobs where drinking can sometimes feel like expected.
1: Totally. I think there's, yeah, especially with being a performer and having to kind of be a lot of times like the life of the party. I think there's like an expectation where you gotta turn it up, you know? And I think that alcohol helped me kind of fulfill that role in my mind. And in my sobriety this time, I've kind of had to peel back the layers of why I felt like I had to put on this kind of out of body performance for people at my shows, or even just, you know, in interviews or just like backstage. There's like a lot of internalized pressure, I think, that comes with just having to be a front-facing person and a musician on top of that. And yeah, I've had to kind of like dissect that and really figure out what parts of my life were like working for me and what ones weren't. And I think in my sobriety, I've now been sober for like a year and a half almost. And I've just gotten so much more comfortable in my own skin and showing up like just so authentically and being present with people, and it's actually not that bad, you know? Like it's chill. And but you have to learn to let yourself be yourself all the time.
0: Yeah.
1: And I think that that's a lifetime lesson,
0: yeah,
1: you know, but it's so much, it goes a lot quicker when you're completely, you know, raw dogging it.
0: You're listening to a conversation with Remy Wolf. In a moment, Remy talks about making her new album, Mud, in Big Bear, California, and what drew her to that place. That's next on World Cafe.

0: Hey, it's Raina Duras, host of World Cafe. 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Thanks. Welcome back to World Cafe. Raina Duras with you. My guest today is Remy Wolf, who has just released her new album, Mud. You went to Big Bear in California for part of this.
1: Yes.
0: Why did you want to go there?
1: I wanted to be in the trees. Like, I really wanted to be in the trees. I wanted, like, wood around me. Like, I wanted wooden guitars, and I wanted just to be surrounded by wood, surrounded by trees. Like, I wanted to feel grounded.
0: Yeah.
1: And I found this like cabin up there that was just essentially like a log cabin. It just had all these logs everywhere. It was like huge, really tall ceiling. And it had a beautiful, like nice view of, it was like blizzarding when we drove up there. So we had to put on chains and everything. Also, like, I used to ski when I was younger, and I think there was a part of me that, like, missed the snow. And,
0: sure, yeah.
1: And this was, like, during the winter. It was, like, in early March, and I wanted to see the snow for once because I haven't seen the snow in, like, 10 years or something. And also, I wanted to, besides the fact that it was even Big Bear, I just wanted to gather a bunch of people who I really, really like and who are my actual legitimate friends.
0: What would a typical day be like while you're up there?
1: We would wake up. I would make everybody breakfast sandwiches. I was like house mom because it's just in my DNA.
0: Well, your mom's a chef, right?
1: Yes.
0: You're like a food person. Like
1: I'm a food person.
0: Would you call
1: yourself
0: a foodie or a food person?
1: I think a food person.
0: Right.
1: Yeah. I think the term foodie I don't really resonate with, but I am a food person for sure. Because I love to cook, I love to eat, I love, every time I go into a new city, I'm always like looking online and being like, okay, where the hell are we going to go? Like, I want a good meal. But yeah, I made breakfast sandwiches in the morning, we would eat, and then we'd just start writing. And we'd write for like 10 hours straight. Some days we wrote like 4 songs. Some days we wrote like 2 songs. We wrote like 15 songs that week or something. I wrote like 130 songs for this album.
0: Wow.
1: I went really crazy. Yeah.
0: Did it feel good though? You're getting something out of you?
1: It was like the best time of my life. Like literally of my life. I had so much fun. I truly felt like I was just like cleansing myself of kind of all these latent feelings that had been like suppressed and pushed down because I was touring for so long. I don't know, having the clarity of sobriety and kind of the rawness of sobriety really was incredible for writing this music because I was feeling it all, you know? And I'm also lucky enough to be surrounded by a bunch of people who are also sober and we're kind of all on the same path with that, which is great.
0: And so you'd play all day and then you'd make dinner. And it sounds like some of the songs were written or recorded over dinner or while you were making it?
1: Yeah. Specifically, I mean, there was a couple songs that we wrote while I was making dinner. But I Won't Cry, we wrote on that Big Bear trip. And yeah, we started jamming on that song we started making it while I was making my lasagna. So I was like in the kitchen. The kitchen was right next to the living room and everybody was jamming and I'd be like, oh, pass me the mic. Cause I had like melodies I wanted to get out. And, I don't know. We were channeling something that day. Cause it felt like we were like buzzing with magic for like 4 hours straight while writing that song.
0: We're going to hear you perform it, then we'll come back and talk some more. This is Remy Wolf, I Won't Cry, on World Cafe.

0: On World Cafe, I'm Raina Duras, joined by Remy Wolf, talking about her new album, Mud. You just heard her performing a song from that album called I Won't Cry. It's your first time on the show, and so there might be people who are meeting you for the first time here. So I want to go back a little bit earlier now to some of your earlier life, your origin story. One thing is, you went to a performance school and you took a pop music program. I didn't know you could go to school for, like, pop music performance.
1: I know.
0: I didn't know that was even a thing.
1: It is a very niche thing.
0: I know there's this could be a big answer, but just general idea, what do you do there?
1: Oh my gosh. Yes, I went to USC, Thornton School of Music, pop music. And essentially what we did was we learned a lot of repertoire and
0: like pop songs.
1: Pop songs from the 40s onward. We learned songs. We had to learn 4 songs every week, and we had to perform them every single week, a new band every week. So, I don't know. I got a lot of experience just having to get on stage and perform. And that was really helpful, I think, just to get the reps in, like, super early.
0: Was there a specific song that jumps out to you from your time in the pop music program that you were like, whoa, this surprised me, this is way more complicated, or, like, way weirder or harder than I thought it was just from, you know, listening to it casually?
1: That's a great question. One song I really remember that kind of changed my life and maybe the way that I sang was Through the Fire by Chaka Khan. I remember doing that song in class, and I was, like, into Chaka, but that really sent me on a huge Chaka kick. And she is, like, my vocal idol forever. She is just incredible, an incredible vocalist. And I think singing that song, like, really made me feel, like, powerful or something. And now it's, like, my go-to karaoke song. If nobody's at the bar, if it's, like, just me and a friend, then I'll get up there and do it.
0: Let's hear a clip of Through the Fire from Chaka Khan on World Cafe.

0: That's a bit of Chaka Khan, Through the Fire. I'm talking to Remy Wolf today on World Cafe. I think I heard you say in an interview you were talking about tone and the way that you think about tone and the artists whose tone you would sort of like study. Could you give us an idea of who you would listen to?
1: I was listening to like Stevie Wonder, Marvin Gaye, Red Hot Chili Peppers.
0: I love that contrast so much.
1: Yeah.
0: Marvin Gaye and Red Hot Chili Peppers.
1: Frank Ocean. Lake Street Dive. But in terms of like who I was really trying to emulate, like it was kind of like Marvin Gaye and like Stevie Wonder and like Anthony Kiedis.
0: Yeah.
1: It's just very random.
0: You sang Let's Get It On by Marvin Gaye when you auditioned for American Idol.
1: I did.
0: You were 17. This is 2014.
1: Yes.
0: I'm going to play a little clip.

0: I went to the Junior Olympics.
1: That's Remy Wolf, 17 years old, singing Let's Get It On, Marvin Gaye. You can hear that voice there.
2: Oh my God.
1: Singing that in front of Jennifer Lopez at 17.
2: Yeah.
1: What did you walk away from that experience with? Did you have more confidence? Did you learn anything from it? Were you just, like, what was that like?
2: It was so wild. I mean, I truly had no idea at all how the music industry worked. And if you don't know, you go on American Idol, you know? So I think I went into it really having no expectations at all. Like, I did the audition, got through. There's a lot of rounds. They don't tell you this on TV, but there's a lot of rounds that you have to go through before you even get to the, like, judging part.
1: With the panel and stuff.
2: With the panel, yeah. So you had to probably go through, like, 5 different rounds before that. And every time I got through, I was like, oh, okay. Just kept going. I don't know. I don't know if it gave me confidence. It really is like a, at the end of the day, it's like a TV show. And I think that's what kind of stuck with me from it. They are trying to kind of stir the drama, and kind of watching that from the other side of the screen, I was like, oh wow, this is wild. And I think I was like, I'm happy to go home. Like, when I got booted, I was like, that's fine. That's totally fine with me.
1: My guest is Remy Wolf. Her new album is called Mud. You have one more performance for us before we close things out today. You're going to play your song, Twiggy. You spent a lot of time in the music video for Twiggy, covered in mud.
2: Yes.
1: First of all, how long did it take for you to clean all that mud off after you were done shooting that?
2: Oh, my God. It took way too long. Like, maybe 2 hours in the shower. Like, straight up. Like, so much mud in my ears. The amount of Q-tips I had to use, like, in so many places of my... so many crevices of my body. Took a long time. And it was... I'm a huge Survivor fan. I love the show Survivor, and was watching a lot of Survivor when I was writing this album. And the mud pit that we built for Twiggy was almost kind of like a test for me to see if I could maybe do Survivor. So I was like, okay, if I can get through this mud thing and, like, have a good time and not be completely miserable by the end, like, maybe, like, this is... maybe I have a shot on the show.
1: And?
2: First thing I said when I was done was, like, I don't think I can do Survivor. First thing I said. I was shivering. It was freezing cold. I was shivering, like, I was almost butt naked, like, in a bra and underwear. And I was just, like, there's just no way. There's just no way. And I was so sad, actually.
1: How is that symbolism of the mud tied to the song?
2: Oh, my God. I mean, mud is really, it's the album title. It's the full theme of every song on this record, and it really means, like, being in the emotional trenches, and how messy and, like, dirty that is, and it's gunked up, you know? It's like you're trudging through, just trying to, like, put one foot in front of the other, but it's difficult, and you're, like, you're just covered in it. I feel like everybody's been covered in it at some point in their life. But the beautiful thing about mud and about feeling like you're really in the emotional, like, depths of something is that there's always the other side. And you just got to trudge through until you get there. And making this album, like, really felt like a cleansing experience for me. And it felt like I went into it completely, like, lost and confused and really heartbroken, honestly. And I came out of it feeling so healed. That's the thing with mud, too. It's like you get in the mud, you're really, really dirty, but then you wash it off and your skin is exfoliated and you have all these, like, minerals and you're, like, feeling fresh and
1: feel better than ever.
2: Yeah, exactly. So all the songs are muddy. They're all muddy, and they all healed me, personally.
1: This is Twiggy from Remy Wolf, live for World Cafe. Twiggy.

0: Performing live from World Cafe, you just heard Remy Wolf with Twiggy. It's a song from her new album, Mud. Remy Wolf's been hanging out with me today. Thank you so much. It's been great talking to you.
1: Yeah, you too. Thank you for having me.
0: You can watch that whole session with Remy Wolf at worldcafe.org, and you can see Remy and I blowing out the candles on a big World Cafe birthday cake on our Instagram at World Cafe. Thanks again to Remy and to World Cafe producer Miguel Perez for his work on that session. Thanks also to our affiliates across the country who bring you the show and our whole team here who make it. We produce it at WXPN at the University of Pennsylvania in Philadelphia. I'm Raina Duris. 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
0: Break out the hats and hooters. It is World Cafe's 35th birthday. 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And since then, thousands of artists have come through the cafe doors. 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

and a whole bunch more. Celebrating 35 years of World Cafe today. I'm Raina Duras, and this is World Cafe. This artist first appeared on the show in 2005, just months after releasing her debut self-titled album. She's come back over and over again. She's gotten bigger and bigger. Most recently, she visited just last year. This performance was recorded when she came by in 2018. It's a song from her album, By the Way, I Forgive You, Brandi Carlile, The Joke.

You're hearing a whole bunch of exclusive World Cafe performances this hour as we celebrate 35 years of World Cafe. It's our 35th anniversary today. I'm Raina Duris. And this next one, it's one of those artists who's so big now, it's hard to believe there was a time when she was brand new. In 2008, Adele had just released her debut album, 19. That same year, she came by World Cafe and spoke with our original host, David Dye. This was recorded and aired before she appeared on Saturday Night Live in October of that year, gave SNL their highest ratings in 17 years. But that's right, World Cafe scooped SNL on Adele. She played this on World Cafe first. Adele with Chasing Pavements live for World Cafe.

Alanis Morissette with a live version of her song Everything, recorded for World Cafe. I'm Raina Duras. This is World Cafe. You're hearing some memorable live performances from World Cafe's 35-year history. This is one from right near the beginning, recorded in 1994, Counting Crows with Mr. Jones.

0: Live for World Cafe, Phoebe Bridgers, motion sickness. If you get motion sickness, you may want to take your Dramamine now. In a minute, a live one from Fish that might get you bopping around. That's next on World Cafe.
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0: Hey, it is World Cafe. I'm Raina Duras here with you, keeping our 35th birthday celebrations rolling with more live World Cafe tracks. This is Fish, Gotta Jaboo.

Live for World Cafe, that's Fish with Gotta Jabu. And no one knows for sure what Jabu means, but there are some Fish fans who think it might refer to a character in the Dr. Seuss book, Oh, the Things You Can Think. And I think this really gets across the variety of music and artists you'll hear on this show, and the variety of literature those musicians explore. Because your next Live World Cafe performance comes from PJ Harvey. It's a song from her album, I Inside the Old Year Dying, which was based on a book of poetry she wrote in the dialect of Dorset in South Wales, where she grew up. See, you can learn a lot on World Cafe. It's PJ Harvey, A Noiseless Noise, performed live for the cafe.

0: Cape Cod, Kwasa Kwasa, performed live at World Cafe by Vampire Weekend. One of my favorite World Cafe performances and a performance from the first studio session I witnessed as a host of this show, next on World Cafe.
1: Hey, all. 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
0: Since October 14th, 1991, World Cafe has been recording live performances from all sorts of artists. I'm Raina Duras. I've been hosting since October 2019. Coming up in a few minutes, you'll hear a song from Claro, recorded right when I got here. It was my first studio session I got to be a part of on this show, and it was also her first studio session. But before you get to that, a good friend of the cafe with one of the most gorgeous songs in our archives is Waxahachie, Lilacs, recorded live for World Cafe.

0: Sharon Van Etten performing Tarifa for World Cafe. And before that, Claro's first appearance on the show. She played Bags in 2019. We've been celebrating World Cafe's 35th anniversary. Thank you so much for joining in the celebration, for being here and supporting this show. Thank you to the public radio stations who carry it across the country and everyone here who makes it. We produce it at WXPN at the University of Pennsylvania in Philadelphia. I'm Raina Duras. Happy 35 years of World Cafe from NPR.
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2: 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You can hear another edition tomorrow at 2 p.m. here on XPN. Partly cloudy tonight with a low of 57 degrees. Sunny tomorrow with a high of 67. And for Friday, they're calling for a 60% chance of showers with thunderstorms also possible late afternoon. High on Friday around 79. We're at 75 degrees here at XPN.
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0: And support for XPN also comes from Staples. It's about 5 minutes after 4 o'clock. We're live here at XPN. I'm Dan Reed, and I'm joined today by my friend and yours, Robert Drake.
2: Good to be here.
0: Who is the host of Land of the Lost, the 80s show every Friday at 7 p.m. right after Funky Friday. And Robert is joining me today on day one of our fall member drive to try to get you to become a member of XPN. It's very simple. We play tons of music here, tons of different kinds of music. 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You can hear folk here. You got Sleepy Hollow, The Blues Show, Funky Friday, Land of the Lost. Our regular mix, The World Cafe, celebrating 35 years today. All that is made possible because of people like you who have become a member of the station sometime in the past. And the past is gone now, so it's the present. And we're talking to you. 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And Robert, we got a really good idea as to why you should join us now.
2: Yeah, the pass.
0: That's my pass over to you.
2: That was a wonderful pass.
0: Thank you very much. I worked on that all afternoon, man.
2: The Eagles should learn about your pass.
0: They sure should.
2: Anyway, yeah, we have a wonderful afternoon here at WXPN celebrating the music. 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
2: It's really cute.
0: I like it a lot.
2: I'm ordering one.
0: It's old school.
2: It's
0: like me, yeah.
2: Exactly.
0: It's old school like us.
2: It's old school.
0: It looks better than us, though. it's $15 a month, and you're a member of the station, and you're going to help us unlock this $5,000 challenge. These folks, they gave us a quote. You didn't read that, did you? They say, "We appreciate that XPN provides a much-needed showcase for up-and-coming as well as established musicians. 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We want to thank these anonymous music lovers, XPN music lovers, for giving us an extra $5,000. These are folks that are already members of the station, but they decided, you know, we're going to go a little further here. 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
2: Right.
0: 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We'll be here till I'll be here till 8 o'clock. Robert's going to be with me till 7. We will do highs in the 70s at 6 o'clock as usual.
2: Yay!
0: Sturgill Simpson coming to town tomorrow to play the Xfinity Mobile Arena, known as Johnny Blue Skies on this tour, and we've really enjoyed this new album called Mutiny After Midnight. This is called Don't Let Go, and we want you to let go of a little bit of your money now by becoming... See what I did there, Robert?
2: Very cute.
0: I know. We're good today. I mean, we are on top of this today, I think. let go of a little of your money. 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Become a member. XPN.org. Here's Johnny Blue Skies.

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XPN welcomes Johnny Blue Skies and the Dark Clouds to Xfinity Mobile Arena tomorrow night, Rhett Miller to 118 North on October 17th, and We Are the Shags, directed by Ken Kwapis, to the 35th Philadelphia Film Festival at Film Society Bourse, October 17th and 24th. 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

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Robert Drake is with me here. We were talking about those last two songs there. Leon Bridges there. The album's called Happiness Anytime. It's got to be in my top five albums this year.

0: We started with Johnny Blue Skies in town tomorrow night at Xfinity Mobile Arena. The album's called Mutiny After Midnight. That was Don't Let Go here at XPN.
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0: All right, Dan Reed here. Robert Drake is with me. This is day one of our Fall Member Drive 2026. Thank you so much for listening to XPN. First of all, we really appreciate it. And those of you who are members, sustaining members, gosh, thank you. You're the reason we're here. There's a lot of folks listening, though, and this is why we do come to you directly three times a year and say, look, it's time. We're passing the hat now. It's like open mic night here. We're passing the hat and we're saying, if you like what you hear, contribute to XPN to help keep this going. That's exactly what we're doing here in our Fall Member Drive. 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That's how it works. And it's a little extra incentive. If you've been thinking about joining XPN, why don't you join us now? You can contribute whatever you want. We've been talking about, well, we just started talking about anyway, this really cool new XPN Pennant Beanie. This is a thank you gift. You're not buying it. It's just a gift to say thanks. If you can give us $15 a month, we'll send you this new beanie. Colder weather is coming, I think, this weekend, right, Mr. 54, weather
2: 54 degrees on Saturday.
0: Yeah, it's going to be cold. A frost warning maybe over the...
2: Perfect beanie weather.
0: There you go. XPN.org. That's where you go. 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
2: 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Now, you might notice the mix of music, because that stands out front and center. It's unique. It's, you know, eclectic. You might notice the personalities of the hosts. You know, there's a lot of history here behind the microphones, and you really get to warm up to the host here at the radio station. But something you might notice is the fact that there's no commercials. 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
0: Yeah, please. 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

0: That's a group called Buffalo Traffic Jam. Fool's Gold is that song here at XPN. Little T-Rex, Baby Boomerang. We heard the Water Boys from the This Is the Sea album. And a song called The Hole of the Moon and Sun and Moon. That was new from Rochester, New York songwriter Danielle Ponder here at XPN.
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0: All right, I'm Dan Reed. Robert Drake has joined me today on day one of our fall member drive here at XPN. Thank you for listening, and thank you in advance for becoming a member at xpn.org. Quickly, again, if we get 150 donors before 7 o'clock, we unlock a $5,000 bonus from a group of anonymous XPN music lovers. We appreciate their contribution very much. These folks are members. They're going even further because they want to see XPN stay healthy as we continue on here through the 20s. We're living in the 20s. Did you realize that?
2: Feels that way sometimes.
0: It's crazy.
2: Don't tell my knees.
0: I know. But listen, here's the thing. I want to make sure everybody knows, you know, how important it is when we do these member drives.
2: Yeah.
0: We like to have fun and everything, and we're going to play plenty of music. 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
2: Yep.
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2: 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Debbie says, I am a decades-long listener and a longtime supporter of WXPN, who is so thankful for streaming since I now live in North Carolina. I am so grateful to all the music and more that XPN provides. Thanks, Robert, Dan, and everyone else. Fingers crossed that we reach the $5,000 goal. 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That's how easy it is. 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And I was just sitting here during that last song thinking to myself, you know, in the morning, I'll grab a cup of coffee and perhaps a Danish or something. That runs me like $7 and change. 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
0: Never bought me a Danish and coffee.
2: I ate it on the way. Sorry.
0: Oh, that's right.
2: I'm hungry.
0: You got two of them.
2: Well, then that's $15. See, it's all mathematics, Dan. It's all mathematics.
0: He was trying to be nice, but he was hungry.
2: I meant well.
0: You got to have your priorities.
2: I swear, Dan, this is a great Danish. You would have loved it.
0: Oh, man. Let me tell you about the texture.
2: Yeah, exactly. I texted you about the texture. 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Even with Dan and I
0: almost made myself snort.
2: Yeah, even with Dan and I, you still get to support this radio station. Perfect opportunity is Dan Reed on the drive home. I've heard from people time and time again who said Dan makes the drive home much more palatable.
0: That's
2: because, you know,
0: nice
2: when you're behind the wheel and you got to deal deal with the traffic and all that nonsense. It's just nice to have Dan on behind you. So there you go. So that alone is fuel to support this radio station. Here we are for you. Be there for us. XPN.org.
0: Let's hear from you. How about it? 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On day one of our fall member drive, very important that we hear from you.
2: Yes.
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0: another group coming to town we're looking forward to. XPN welcomes Little Barry to 118 North in Wayne. Not this Sunday, but next Sunday, the 25th. More Bad Miles of Road from the Gravity Freeze album. 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
1: 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The annual Halloween Spooktacular will be held at the museum on October 31st from 10 a.m. to 2 p.m. Children can wear a costume for the trick-or-treat parade at 11 a.m. There will be kid-friendly activities, themed games, and crafts before and after the parade. 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
0: 5 minutes before 5 o'clock, up to 79 degrees out there. Partly cloudy tonight, low of 57. Sunny tomorrow, high of 67. And for Friday, they're now saying a 60% chance of showers, maybe a thunderstorm in the late afternoon with a high of 79. That's where we're at now, 79 degrees here at XPN. Robert Drake is here. I'm Dan Reed. Day one of our fall member drive. 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
2: 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All these things are done somewhat as a labor of love. We really put our heart into it. And part of that is the motivation that we have thanks to you, the supporter of the radio station. 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And I've said this time and time again, especially when we're at events like the XPN Festival or Land of the Lost dance parties, you know, it's the memberships of XPN that really make this all worthwhile. 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
0: And, you know, the other thing I always think about is that, you know, I mean, Robert and I are lucky to have a pretty cool gig here at XPN. It's a job, though. And, you know, but the one thing that never, ever, I never forget is the fact that, you know, people like you supporting us makes it possible for us to have this gig and makes it possible you know, to keep the radio station going, all for everybody here, not just us. 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It's beyond vital. And so I want to make sure everybody knows that. As Robert said earlier, your contribution means a lot, especially right now.
2: Yeah.
0: 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It's very cool. We got that available as a thank you gift for $15 a month. 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

0: Sir Paul McCartney and Wings from Band on the Run, Let Me Roll It, in the 70s. And we heard from Mustapha Numbisi, one of our Philly anthems, a song called America. 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
1: 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They say Delco's a lot, and they're right.
0: About 10 minutes after 5 o'clock, I'm Dan Reed. Robert Drake has joined me. Robert is the host of Land of the Lost, heard every Friday at 7 o'clock here at XPN. And, he does a few other things around here. Robert, thank you for being with me today. I know that, for a lot of folks who are already members of XPN, we have a ton of sustaining members out there. And we appreciate it very, very much. And a lot of folks I know say to themselves, I'd like to do a little more for XPN. Well, there's things you can do if you're already a member. And we're going to talk about those of you who aren't members yet, which is very important. Those of you who are already a member, if you want to help us out and be one of these 150 donors that we need before 7 o'clock in order to get this $5,000 challenge taken care of, you can give us an additional contribution, just a one-time additional contribution if you'd like. 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Or give a gift membership. A lot of people have taken us up on this, and we've talked about it more and more over the years, as you know. If there's somebody coming up, holidays are coming up. There's birthdays and anniversaries. 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
2: 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Yeah, Dan and I, this is a job. This is what we do for a living. 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
0: Absolutely. Let's hear from you. Once again, we have a $5,000 challenge on the table right now. It's a group of anonymous XPN donors. Mm-hmm. These folks are already members of the radio station. They're going above and beyond, and they pooled their money, came up with $5,000. If we can get 150 donors in here before 7 o'clock. So we're on our way. We've got things started. We'd like to pick it up a little bit. But, it all starts with you, really. We can talk about these numbers and how many people we need to donate, but we're really talking to you.
2: One donation.
0: Yeah, we're really talking to you one-on-one. I've found this to be true throughout my career in public radio. If you say the right thing for one person to donate, usually there's somebody else out there that will also
2: Yep.
0: You know, it'll press their buttons too, is what I'm meaning to say. So
2: one at a time.
0: Allow me to press your button here. allow me to say how important it is for you, and I'm talking to you right now, to join us here at XPN. And we just love to hear folks come in and say, maybe the most exciting part of these member drives is when we hear, Robert, about somebody saying, I've listened for 5 years, I've listened for 10 years, and I don't know, you guys said something today that really struck me is how important it is for me to make a donation. So it's taken me a while, but now I'm a member. That's really great.
2: We do not judge how long it took you to get to this point. All we care about is that you support us right now.
0: That's right.
2: It's all about the present.
0: We care about right now and you. That's what we care about.
2: Yep. Don't have any guilt. Just support us.
0: Absolutely. Please join us. Think about doing it right now. It's easy to do. It'll only take a couple minutes, and you can donate whatever you can afford, too.
2: Mm-hmm.
0: 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Here's Dr. Dog.

As far as music itself goes, you know, the simplest thing to forget is that what music is about, and any kind of art form is about, is creating the kind of things that you think are beautiful. In other words, when you sit as a piano player and you're creating, you have to learn to be certain about what you like, not what you think sounds good to someone else. Say, first thing is you have to learn your own heart and your own mind about sound. So whatever you think is beautiful, that's what's beautiful, see, and you have to pursue that.

0: Just featured today on the 35th anniversary edition of World Cafe. That is Remy Wolf with a tune called Bottle on XPN. Michael Kiwanuka has a new album coming called Fudge. That was Summer Close with a spoken intro by jazz great Chick Corea. I did that. And Dr. Dog, song all about West Philly, song called Shadow People here at XPN.
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0: All right, we're live here at XPN during day one of our fall member drive. Dan Reed is my name. Robert Drake has joined me. Appreciate it, Robert.
2: Always.
0: Thanks for being here. You can also hear Robert every Friday night on Land of the Lost, the 80s radio show.
2: And whenever anybody's off.
0: And whenever everybody's off, like me a couple of weeks ago. Sometimes you can hear him right now. You can hear him right now because he's with me today to help me convince you. And this is all about you here today. Convince you to join us here at XPN as a member of the radio station. No matter how long you've been listening, there are people that get turned on to the station, and the next week, Robert, they become members. There's a lot of folks, though, who listened for many, many years and just didn't get around to becoming a member for whatever reason, and then they join us. So whatever situation you're in, we want to hear from you because we have a $5,000 challenge from a group

0: 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If we can get 150 donors in here before 7 o'clock. We got some catching up to do. Let me just say this. Your donation right now would mean a lot. It's very important that we get these challenges done. We are very, very aggressive about trying to find these challenges, Robert, so that people like me and Robert have things to talk about and motivation for you to join us at XPN. Your money goes further without spending any more money, because this $5,000 at the end is only possible because of, you know, 150 donors, of which you're one of them. And if you think about it, of the thousands of people listening right now, we're talking about 150. Mm-hmm. So it's very important. Don't think that your contribution is meaningless, superfluous.
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1: 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Lori in Lafayette Hill wrote in and made a donation and said, "I recently moved here from New York and I missed my local public radio station. Luckily, I was in the car one day looking for a tune and I just sort of happened to discover XPN. It was during the 885 Best Covers last year. I got hooked, and now it's time for me to become a member." That's how it works, Lori. We appreciate the fact that you made that final step and joined us as a member of the radio station and got us one step closer to that $5,000 goal. We have 7 o'clock tonight. We just need to hear from 150 people between now and then. Jillian in Barnegat, New Jersey, wrote in and made a donation and said, "So many good reasons to support WXPN. I love World Cafe, Funky Friday, Throwback Thursdays. 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You've discovered WXPN. You appreciate WXPN. Perhaps you have it as a preset on your car. 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

0: That's from the album called Labor of Lust. That is Nick Lowe cracking up here at XPN. And Philly's own Sam and Louise Sullivan from the new album Love and Devotion. That is called Down on Love.
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0: I'm Dan Reed. We're live here at XPN. Robert Drake has joined me. And once again, I wonder if you're just joining us, thanks for listening to XPN. We always appreciate you guys listening. A lot of you go beyond that and tell your friends about us and get some new listeners. And we dig that too. And then there's a group of you that go even beyond that. You become members of XPN because you realize that that is the way that we are set up here. We don't have long blocks of commercials during our broadcast day. And instead, we do have business support people, and we appreciate all the folks, these businesses that support XPN. It's very important. We think that playing more music is what you want to hear. So we come to you directly three times a year and ask you for some money. That's exactly what we're doing right now. It's our Fall Member Drive 2026 here at XPN, and it's our first day. All right. We've got some work to do here, folks. I want to make sure you know that we need 150 donors before 7 o'clock. And if we get 150 donors before 7, we're going to unlock a $5,000 challenge from a group of XPN music lovers. All right. $5,000. That's what we're looking at here. But it isn't just given to us. It is as an incentive to you to join us here at XPN as a member. There's a lot of you out there listening. And we know, Robert, from years and years, that less than 10% of our listeners become members. Let me say that again. Let that sink in. And those of you who are members often find that hard to believe. Less than 10%, 9 or 10 out of 100 listeners actually give us any money. Now, we don't have any way to, you know, there's no meter on your radio that you have to feed to listen to XPN. It's free when you turn it on. But it wouldn't be there without those 10% of folks, 9 or 10% of folks who actually contribute to XPN. And I know you care about it. We know that. We hear from you all the time, and we appreciate it very much. And hey, the rest of the year, we're happy to talk to you about music. We're happy to bring you old favorites you haven't heard in a long time. We're happy to bring you the best in new music that we can find and tell you about it. That's what we're here to do. But today, we're here to motivate some of you to become a member of XPN. We need you. We need you right now. We've got $5,000 on the table. We're not worried, but we're concerned that we need to catch up, play a little catch up right now. So if there's ever been a time you've thought about becoming a member of XPN, right now is the time because there's more money on the table if we can get to 150 donors. It's easy to do. 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
2: 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If you sit back, then you're not helping us out, but we definitely need it right now. We're dealing with shortfalls as we have over the past year or so, thanks to the cuts that we felt federally. So that, along top of everything else in the world, it means now more than ever, it's important to hear from as many listeners as possible, shifting over from being a passive listener to an active member, an active part of the XPN family. Like Clint in Philly, who said, I'm a Philly native who's been listening to XPN since I was a kid. And as an adult, I appreciate even more just how rare a gift it is to get exposure to new music from real DJs live and local. 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Clint, we look forward to having you as part of our 885 this December. 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Just like Carol in Two Harbors, Minnesota, who wrote in and said, "It took moving away from the region for me to truly understand it and become an XPN member. I now live in Minnesota, and hearing Dan every afternoon is the sound of home. 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
0: Thanks, Carol.
2: Let's get that challenge. 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
0: Couple of excellent comments. Thank you, Clint. Thank you, Carol, very, very much. One person's an expat living out in Minnesota now, and Clint's still here in Philly.
2: Yep.
0: And they're both finding, you know, what they want musically and on the radio dial from us here at XPN.
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0: We want to know and we want to hear from you. Let's play catch up here. Help us out. It's day one of the fall member drive. And we're really counting on you, yes, you, to finally become a member of XPN. 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

0: Song called Chips Ahoy from The Hold Steady here at XPN. That's one of our favorite bands. And Mondo Cosmo coming back to town next month to play. That was the title track from his new album called Sweet Forever here at XPN.
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0: All right, we got highs in the 70s coming your way at 6 o'clock in about 5 minutes. Dan Reed here with Robert Drake. Partly cloudy tonight, low of 57. Sunny tomorrow, high near 67 degrees. Got some rain moving in for Friday. Still 79 degrees. Robert?
2: Are you saying right now the highs are in the 70s today?
0: They were.
2: There you go.
0: They were.
2: And they will continue
0: unless
2: to
0: it,
2: be.
0: Unless it goes up to 80, then it
2: and
0: would,
2: then I'm in charge.
0: Then you're in charge. But for right now. Okay.
2: Hey, you know who's in charge? You guys, the members of XPN.
0: Right.
2: So we're looking for you to support this radio station. Highs in the 70s coming up in just a handful of minutes. One of the many reasons why you listen to WXPN in the afternoons with Dan Reed, and one of the many reasons why XPN can be just such a unique station is because we have the freedom to do creative programming like Highs in the 70s. The mix that you hear in the 6 o'clock hour is always a surprise. You never know which way it's going to turn because it is truly one of the most unique decades of music. And I think the reason why Dan's able to be as creative as he is every afternoon, especially during the 6 o'clock hour, is because we have the freedom to do so thanks to member support.
0: Absolutely.
2: You are the reason that makes XPN shine the way it does. 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And first of all, we wouldn't be here. 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But in reality, we are not driven by commercials. We are not driven by corporate entities. 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We support artists we love, like the Womack Sisters are a perfect example. Dan and Louise Sullivan's another perfect example. Agine de Poitrain's another one that you're not going to hear elsewhere, but you hear at WXPN. All these artists and more we decide to showcase because we believe in them and you believe in us. It's a true circle here. And the reason it is because you're supporting us with your member dollars. Every dollar is important.
0: Yes.
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0: Yeah, XPN.org. Check this out, Robert. Heard from Tina in Springfield, PA. Tina says, you just mentioned that less than 10% of listeners donate. Got me on that one. 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It's always on. Loves Highs in the 70s, Land of the Lost, local music that we've highlighted. Thank you. Well, no, thank you, Tina.
2: That's what it's about.
0: There you go. 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
2: Yeah.
0: How about 10 bucks a month? 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
2: Brand new.
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0: Right, there's two in a row from the Heroes album, David Bowie, Joe the Lion, and the wonderful title track produced by Brian Eno. I mean, Robert Drake and I were just talking about how cool his record was. You heard it, those two songs here on Highs in the 70s at XPN. Released on this date in 1977, Robert. So that album is 49 years old today.
1: It's amazing to hear it. It sounds so fresh, too.
0: Always does. Yeah. And I think that Eno production style influenced so much that came after it.
1: Eno can do no wrong.
0: He can do no wrong.
1: And for those wondering, Philly Loves Bowie Week is happening for 2027. We will continue that. Bowie's 80th anniversary of his birth is next year. And it will start January 8th, a week later, because the first of New Year's Day falls on the 1st. So we'll be doing it. And we got Free at Noon. It's a whole bunch of fun stuff that week.
0: We sure do. Yeah. Keep it tuned here to XPN.
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0: It's 11 minutes after 6 o'clock. This is day one of our fall member drive here at XPN. Dan Reed here with Robert Drake. This is Highs in the 70s on XPN. And boy, oh boy, do we need you guys. 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All right, Highs in the 70s fans. Again, like I said last hour, I love to hear from you guys. And you know, Robert, you know how it is when you do Land of the Lost. Mm-hmm. There's so many fans out there of this hour. Monday through Thursday, 6 o'clock. We've been doing it for many years, all 70s. You guys know what we do. It's a mixture of everything, all different styles. Of course, every year in the 70s, we play music from. We highlight important albums that were released and birthdays and all that stuff. I love putting it together. It's a great hour of music. I really enjoy it, and a lot of folks out there enjoy it too. You're listening right now. If you're a Highs in the 70s fan, please join us with a donation. Will you please? It would really help today. We got some work to do. We need 150 donors before 7 o'clock. We got $5,000 sitting on the table. 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We'd love to hear from you right now. XPN.org is how you donate. It's simple, too. 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
1: Thanks to Chelsea, who listens and follows me on Instagram, just donated. I posted
0: a picture
1: of you and I, and she says, loves hearing you both in the studio. We love having you out there, Chelsea. Thank you for your support. Thanks to the folks who've stepped up so far and donated during our special $5,000 challenge this afternoon. Again, as Dan said, we started off at 4 o'clock needing 150 donors, and we are past the third of it, but we've got to get another 80 or so left to go between now and 7 o'clock. We can do it because we know we have tens of thousands of ears out there right now. But those tens of thousands of ears that are out there right now are not going to the website and donating. You can, though. You can do it at xpn.org. James in Newtown Square made a donation and said, I once spent a memorable weekend painting my house while listening to the number one hits of the 70s. I remember that. That was like a 20-minute montage of all these number one songs from the whole decade of the 70s. That's something that you would never hear on commercial radio ever.
0: I've got that somewhere.
1: You'll have to dig around. Yeah. Just because it's such a unique way to feel like you're traveling through the whole decade of the 70s. What a cool way to celebrate the 1970s. And yet, again, emphasizing just how unique WXPN is to be able to have something like that. He said he's been meaning to become a member, and today was the day. Well, James, welcome aboard.
0: Thank you, James.
1: Thanks for being a member of the radio station. 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The volume is important right now, so we need to talk louder. No, volume is important, so we need to hear from you and you and you. All the folks who are listening right now who've not yet supported the station, take a second and change that. XPN.org is where you go. $10 a month makes you a member. 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XPN.org.
0: Yeah, $10 a month, $2.50 a week. That is less than the price of a cup of coffee,
1: less
0: folks.
1: Than anything at this point.
0: Yeah, $2.50 a week for XPN. We got the member mug just to say thank you. And you're going to help us in a big way today, sort of come from behind. It's like a comfort. It's, yes. it's baseball playoff time, Robert,
1: right.
0: As you know. It's come from behind victory.
1: Something that one of our teams is bound to do sooner or later here in Philadelphia. So feel free to be on a winning team at XPN.
0: There you go. Yeah. Help us get back here and get this $5,000. We would love to hear from you right now at xpn.org. One of the rewarding things, and Robert, you and I have talked about this when we talk about your 80s show, is it's great to hear from people who lived through the decade. Mm-hmm. It's also great to hear people who weren't even alive in the 70s say, hey, man, I can't believe I just heard that Joe the Lion by Bowie. I've never heard that before. It's so cool. I've heard Heroes, but yeah, and people that weren't even around when it was released. It's really, really, really cool.
1: As the host, you feel vindicated because you're basically educating a whole new generation of ears.
0: Yeah, you know.
1: And I love that.
0: And I'm sitting here digging the music with
1: which makes
0: it even better.
1: Yep.
0: 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You can do that. 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Or how about those of you listening who aren't members who love Highs in the 70s? How about you?
1: Step up.
0: Finally stepping up right now and joining us at whatever level you can afford. We would love to hear from you right now. XPN.org. That is where you get in touch with us. This will only take you a couple of minutes. We're going to ask you your information, you know, where you live, where we can send your thank you gift. You tell us how much you want to give us, and then you're on your way knowing you did your part.
1: Got us closer to
0: get us closer to this $5,000 challenge. 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It's great. 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Thank you so much. And there's a lot of you listening who have never donated to XPN before. If you like Highs in the 70s, come on board. 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Thank you.

0: Always good to hear some Chris Spedding. That's from his 1977 album called Hurt, that is Lone Rider, and Message in a Bottle from the second Police album, Regatta de Blanc, right here on Highs in the 70s, XPN.
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1: 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That's where Daryl in Wayne, PA, stepped up and said, hey, I just moved from Chicago a few months ago and was thrilled to discover WXPN. I love how eclectic and well-curated the music mix is. Keep on keeping on. And that's exactly what we will do, Daryl, thanks to your support and the support of those who've stepped up right now. As Dan said, we needed 150 donors by 7 o'clock. We're about halfway there. It sounds overwhelming, but I have a feeling that one by one, those final 70 or so will come through and help us out in the next half hour or so. So we're looking for you to step up and support this radio station, especially Highs in the 70s. If you're a fan of the unique mix of Highs in the 70s, now's the time to support this station at xpn.org. We heard from James, who grew up, who supported the radio station and fell in love with XPN thanks to Dan. Celebration of some of the number one songs in the 70s. And I'll tell you,
0: I found that thing.
1: Did you really?
0: I did. I got it.
1: So this, by the way, is a clip of every number one song in the 1970s that Dan played once on the radio. How long is it?
0: It's about 20 minutes long. I tell you what I think I can do here. I'm going to play it for you. What it is, it's a clip, a little vocal clip from every song from 1970 through 1979 that made number one on the U.S. pop charts.
1: Wow.
0: And it's really cool because you sit there and you I'm gonna try this in a minute. You sit there and you listen, and it starts in 1970, you know?
1: And you feel the shifts going on.
0: Yeah, yeah. And all these songs, like, oh, I remember that. And they're just little clips.
1: And what do you say about this? The Highs in the 70s celebrate 70s decade. And you always have a certain phrase you always use to celebrate the world's most craziest decade or the wildest decade of music here.
0: You don't know this, and you're asking me this. Music's wildest decade,
1: yeah,
0: Robert.
1: Exactly. Yes. I want to make sure I say it right. But the point is that this demonstrates how wild the decade was, because it showcases the number one songs from 70 to 79.
0: And it's the pop songs,
1: right?
0: You know, the U.S. number one pop songs. And I found it. I have it here. I'm gonna let me get it set up, and I'm gonna try it. Listen, this is something I haven't done this for. I haven't played this for a long, long time. I've played it all the way through. We're going to break it. I'll have to break it up in half.
1: A little bit. Right. Break it in the middle.
0: But this is, I found this years ago, and I really had some fun with it, but it's been a long time since I've heard it. So now's the time to call your friends and tell them to tune in.
1: Spread the word. This is appointment radio.
0: Yeah, it really is.
1: Get those cassette tapes ready.
0: Get your cassettes ready. You know, get it on pause, because this is a really cool thing that I found. It's got a clip from every number one pop song.
1: I gotta tell you though, man, if you were looking for an extra reason why to support this radio station, there you go, my friend. There you go. I mean, how weird is this?
0: I can't believe I found this.
1: I can't believe you found it either, and I can't believe we're going to be able to play it. And the coolest thing is that we have the freedom to do this thanks to member support. This is something you can never pull off on a commercial radio station, but we could pull it off here because we're member dependent radio. So thanks to the members who make it happen. But you know what? You could become a member, and you can say, you know what? I made this happen as well. So support this radio station. Let us get to our goal for the hour.
0: Yeah.
1: Again, 150 people by 7 o'clock. One by one, they go down, but we need you to step up and do it. 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I am so ready to celebrate the number one songs in the 70s.
0: You're going to love this.
1: I can't even wait to
0: hear. Have you heard this?
1: You know what? I think it was like a decade or so ago you did this.
0: Yeah, it's been a long time.
1: But I'm telling you, I want to know, when you make your donation at xpn.org, let us know how many of these songs you sang along to. Because I guarantee you're going to be singing along to every clip of this, because these things will come back in memories.
0: Yeah, it's
1: PTSD will kick in overdrive.
0: Sure will. It's pretty nuts. So, yes, once again, before we get, I'm going to play it. I got it queued up here. I'm going to do this. I want to make sure you know how important it is. We got a $5,000 challenge from some anonymous XPM music lovers. We're about halfway through this challenge.
1: Right.
0: We need 150 donors in a half hour, about 75 donors, something like that, to get to this goal. 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Join

0: this right now. Every donation counts. If you're ready, I'm ready.
1: I'm ready.
0: Let's do this. This is a clip from every number one song on the U.S. pop chart starting in 1970, only here on Highs in the 70s, XP94.

0: All right. Well, there you go. Highs in the 70s, XPN. Robert.
1: Part one.
0: We're playing a clip from every number one song, a U.S. pop song, in the 1970s, and we're halfway through that.
1: Yep.
0: So
1: took us right to around 74, 75.
0: Yeah, and we'll come back and finish it up in just a moment here. You are listening to XPN. It's Highs in the 70s. It's day one of our member drive. We'll come right back.
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0: Hey, I want to thank everybody who's reached out thus far to donate to XPN. We appreciate it very much. Dan Reed here with Robert Drake. We got one more set of music here from the 1970s number one songs. We're going to get to that in just a moment. We hope you enjoyed that as much as Robert and I did.
1: We were here yelling out the artist for each one. I felt like a bad TV commercial.
0: It was like Ronco.
1: Yeah, it was like every single one. But you know what? I sang along to most of them.
0: It was pretty fun. And we're going to finish it up in just a moment. So we're about halfway through that. 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
1: 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One of the many reasons. Highs in the 70s, a unique program, Monday through Thursday nights at 6. You never know what you're going to hear, except it's going to be part of the wildest decade of music. Today, of course, right here, we're explaining this one thing where we're celebrating the number one songs in the 70s, all the way from 70 to 79. What a unique mix of sounds. And we'll get to part two of that in a minute, but you're only going to hear that on XPN. 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
0: so
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0: 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Are you ready, Robert?
1: Are we doing part two?
0: Part two starts now. It's kind of in the middle. Who knows?
1: Yeah, we'll see where we pick up.
0: We'll see where we go.

0: What a way to end the 70s, though, Robert, with the Pina Colada song.
1: I only knew that was the number one song from thanks to years of trivia. But yeah, the last song of the 70s for the number one
0: Unbelievable.
1: Slot. What a crap. And it was so great to hear the Knack in the middle of all that disco.
0: All that disco. Here comes the Knack. Yeah. Highs in the 70s, XPN.
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0: You know, I was just thinking, how much fun was that, though, that we just

0: head listening to those.
1: And what, what we just did, by the way, if you're just tuning in, if you just tuned in the middle of that, it's a little clip from every number one pop song in the U.S. in the 1970s. And we started in 1970. We broke it up and we just finished it up. It was just fun to listen to. And I know you don't hear that anywhere else, but on Highs in the 70s here at XPN. And Robert, on day one of our member drive, that was a great idea. Anywhere else, but on Highs in the 70s here at XPN. And Robert, on day one of our member drive, that was a great idea.
2: I just think the cool thing was I could place myself where I was as a kid growing up. It was like, I remember that song. I was doing this. I was in high school. I was like, you can connect the dots.
0: Really cool. I hope you enjoyed it. Listen, we're in the final stages here of trying to wrap up this $5,000 challenge. 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
2: Yeah.
0: And you know, when you normally you hear, like, if you turn on satellite radio and you hear the 70s show, it's all the pop music of the 70s, which is fine, you know, and sometimes I'm in the mood for that. But Highs in the 70s
2: could be anything
0: from the 70s.
2: Well,
0: everything from, you know, from Motorhead to the Bee Gees. Maybe back-to-back, too. So, I mean, I don't know. It seems to me like that's the way to do it, because that's the way the decade felt to me, is like you never knew what you were going to hear. 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
0: 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I'm Dan Reed. 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

0: from their 2010 album called Torches. That was a big worldwide hit. Number three here in the U.S. Foster the People. That's Pumped Up Kicks on XPN. Dan Reed here with you. 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
0: All right, XPN welcomes. This is Lorelei for a sold-out show at the First Unitarian Church on Tuesday, November the 5th, along with the Philly band called At. The new album from This Is Lorelei called The Singer in My Band. This is all about a karaoke singer. It's called Billy Came Back on XPN.

0: between.
1: That is Jason Isbell from the latest album, Foxes in the Snow. It's Bury Me, name of the song here at XPN. The new War on Drugs song is Who's That? We also heard from a longtime XPN favorite, Jonathan Brooke, going back to her solo debut after leaving the band The Story. The album from 1995 was called Plum, and that was Where Were You from Jonathan. And once again, XPN welcomes This Is Lorelei to a sold-out First Unitarian Church on Tuesday, November 5th. That was a song called Billy Came Back. Also coming to town is this band from Manchester, England, called Freak Slug. They're going to be at the Yuki Club here in Philly on Friday, November 13th. This is called Girl Intentions. XPN.

0: That is the latest from Cage the Elephant on XPN. It's called Beaches in Tennessee. Dire Straits, So Far Away, from the Brothers in Arms album, 1985. Heard Chuck Berry doing Maybelline, and Freak Slug will be in town playing the Yuki Club on Friday, November 13th. That was a tune called Girl Intentions.
1: Hey, hey, it's Robert Drake. I'll be sitting in for Kristen Curtis on the next XPN morning show, so please join me and Bob Bambera. We'll wake you up at 6 o'clock and get you straight up and out the door, and hopefully start your Thursday off with a smile. 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
0: He was with us last Friday for our Free at Noon show. Here's our friend Wesley Stace and the title track from his new album, It's One Last Heist, at XPN.

One of many classics from Stevie Wonder at XPN. Number three pop, number one R&B hit from 1970. Signed, sealed, delivered, I'm Yours. Lucy Dacus in that set as well. We heard Jane's Addiction from the Nothing Shocking album, 1988. That was Jane Says. And Wesley Stace, title track from the new album, One Last Heist. All right, stay tuned. Amber Miller is coming up next. I'm Dan Reed, and I'll be back tomorrow at 4 o'clock. And once again, if you haven't had a chance yet to become a member of XPN, you can do that now or anytime by going to our website, xpn.org. Richard Thompson's 20th studio album is called Hippies, Thugs, and Heroes. This is Richard with a song called Sorcerer's Apprentice on XPN.

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